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16: I'm Lena Iraki with your Saskatoon weather. Tonight clear. Wind southeast at 20 kilometers an hour this evening and a low of 7. Tomorrow sunny, wind northwest at 30 kilometers an hour in the afternoon and a high of 22. Tomorrow night, cloudy periods, low 7. Tuesday sunny, high 20.
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1: Hey there, it's Derek Chesney here with the Saskatoon Crime Stoppers. This week on Crime Stoppers Unmasked, we're asking for the public's help in identifying a suspect who assaulted and uttered threats of death towards a local cab operator. On July 21st, 2026, at 9:30 in the evening, a cab operator picked up a fare in the 1300 block of Central Avenue at a local bar. The fare was extremely intoxicated, and an argument ensued between him and the operator. The suspect then proceeded to viciously attack the operator, punching him in the head multiple times, hitting him in the neck with a bottle of alcohol, and grabbing him by the throat. In the midst of the attack, the suspect told the operator repeatedly that he was going to kill him. The cab operator, fearing for his life, was able to get out of the vehicle and flag down a passerby for help to call 911. Description of the suspect: male in his late 50s, early 60s, gray receding hair with a white mustache and sideburns. He was wearing a blue plaid shirt, blue jeans and white runners. The suspect gave the name Steve when the cab was ordered. Watch for photos and video of the suspect on Facebook, Instagram, and our homepage. Do you have information about this crime or who is responsible? 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Tips are completely anonymous. We don't want your name, we just want your assistance. 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
10: I'm Lena Iraki with your Saskatoon weather. Tonight clear. Wind southeast at 20 kilometers an hour this evening and a low of 7. Tomorrow sunny, wind northwest at 30 kilometers an hour in the afternoon and a high of 22. Tomorrow night, cloudy periods, low 7. Tuesday sunny, high 20.
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2: 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Backs tighter than afternoon traffic?
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6: I'm Lena Iraki with your Saskatoon weather. Tonight clear, wind southeast at 20 kilometers an hour this evening and a low of 7. Tomorrow sunny, wind northwest at 30 kilometers an hour in the afternoon and a high of 22. Tomorrow night, cloudy periods, low 7. Tuesday sunny, high 20.
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0: Kick 98 is excited to present Riley Green with his That's Just Me tour coming to SaskTel Center on Saturday, April 10th. 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
20: I'm Lena Iraki with your Saskatoon weather. Tonight clear, wind southeast at 20 kilometers an hour this evening and a low of 7. Tomorrow sunny, wind northwest at 30 kilometers an hour in the afternoon and a high of 22. Tomorrow night, cloudy periods, low 7. Tuesday sunny, high 20.
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8: I'm Lena Iraki with your Saskatoon weather. Tonight clear, wind southeast at 20 kilometers an hour this evening and a low of 7. Tomorrow sunny, wind northwest at 30 kilometers an hour in the afternoon and a high of 22. Tomorrow night, cloudy periods, low 7. Tuesday sunny, high 20.
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17: I'm Lena Iraki with your Saskatoon weather. Tonight clear, wind southeast at 20 kilometers an hour this evening and a low of 7. Tomorrow sunny, wind northwest at 30 kilometers an hour in the afternoon and a high of 22. Tomorrow night, cloudy periods, low 7. Tuesday sunny, high 20.
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1: We've got thousands of dollars in the new Kick 98 briefcase. Our mission, empty it. And not to just one person. We're talking the whole city. Kick Cash could be coming to you. 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Here's the thing. We don't know when the briefcase is going to leave the station each day, or even where it's going. One day we might show up at your office. One day we might pull up next to you in a red light. 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Okay, we'll calm down. 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The Kick Cash briefcase is somewhere in Saskatoon today. 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
2: Hey there, it's Derek Chesney here with the Saskatoon Crime Stoppers. This week on Crime Stoppers Unmasked, we're asking for the public's help in identifying a suspect who assaulted and uttered threats of death towards a local cab operator. On July 21st, 2026, at 9:30 in the evening, a cab operator picked up a fare in the 1300 block of Central Avenue at a local bar. The fare was extremely intoxicated, and an argument ensued between him and the operator. The suspect then proceeded to viciously attack the operator, punching him in the head multiple times, hitting him in the neck with a bottle of alcohol, and grabbing him by the throat. In the midst of the attack, the suspect told the operator repeatedly that he was going to kill him. The cab operator, fearing for his life, was able to get out of the vehicle and flag down a passerby for help to call 911. Description of the suspect: male in his late 50s, early 60s, gray receding hair with a white mustache and sideburns. He was wearing a blue plaid shirt, blue jeans, and white runners. The suspect gave the name Steve when the cab was ordered. Watch for photos and video of the suspect on Facebook, Instagram, and our homepage. Do you have information about this crime or who is responsible? 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Tips are completely anonymous. We don't want your name, we just want your assistance. 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
1: Wish I could call you last night, try to make sure you're all right. 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
1: I'm Steve Chisholm, and here's what's kicking around Saskatoon. 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
2: Hey there, it's Derek Chesney here with the Saskatoon Crime Stoppers. This week on Crime Stoppers Unmasked, we're asking for the public's help in identifying a suspect who assaulted and uttered threats of death towards a local cab operator. On July 21st, 2026, at 9:30 in the evening, a cab operator picked up a fare in the 1300 block of Central Avenue at a local bar. The fare was extremely intoxicated, and an argument ensued between him and the operator. The suspect then proceeded to viciously attack the operator, punching him in the head multiple times, hitting him in the neck with a bottle of alcohol, and grabbing him by the throat. In the midst of the attack, the suspect told the operator repeatedly that he was going to kill him. The cab operator, fearing for his life, was able to get out of the vehicle and flag down a passerby for help to call 911. Description of the suspect: male in his late 50s, early 60s, gray receding hair with a white mustache and sideburns. He was wearing a blue plaid shirt, blue jeans, and white runners. The suspect gave the name Steve when the cab was ordered. Watch for photos and video of the suspect on Facebook, Instagram, and our homepage. 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
18: Good morning. This is your news for Monday, October 5th. The City of Saskatoon and the Saskatoon Housing Initiative's partnership have canceled the in-person counting of unsheltered people for the point-in-time count because of safety concerns. The count was set to go forward tomorrow with roughly 250 volunteers. After events around homeless encampments in the last few weeks, the city and SHIP cited safety concerns regarding potential protest activity affecting people participating in the count, as well as concerns regarding the systems and services offered to support people experiencing homelessness in Saskatoon. Three people have passed away after a fatal collision about 9 kilometers west of Foam Lake. On Friday, around 12:35 p.m., RCMP received a report of an accident on a grid road. Police determined a truck was trying to pass a semi and collided with an SUV. The driver and two passengers in the SUV died at the scene. They've been identified as a 40-year-old woman, an 8-year-old girl, and a 5-year-old girl, all from Foam Lake. The fourth passenger of the SUV, an adult male, was taken to hospital by STARS with serious injuries. Three other people were taken to hospital as well who were in the truck. 40-year-old Kelly Knopf from Sumter, South Carolina, is facing 6 charges. The provincial government has approved more Crown Mineral rights in support of treaty land entitlement agreements with the Takakut Cree Nation, Carrie the Kettle Nakota Nation, and Pasqua First Nation. This is the first mineral rights transfer under the nation's 2022 agreement. The Friendship Inn in Saskatoon is putting a public call out for both donations and volunteers ahead of Thanksgiving this year. CEO Sandra Carey says the inn usually provides between 1,500 and 1,700 meals a day, ramping up to 2,500 meals for Thanksgiving Day. She adds that the inn does a full-blown turkey dinner, cooking up to 70 turkeys, so donations of pies, potatoes, and turkeys are always welcome. More volunteers are also needed to prepare. I'm Venice Ferguson, and that's your news.
19: Not a great weekend for the local squads, but for the Huskies. Good morning, I'm Gregor, Kick Sports. First, Riders lose to the Stamps, 37-31. They did score 3 touchdowns in the final 2:42, but it was too little too late. Hosting a playoff game is now looking like a pipe dream. Hilltops, they got out to a 10-0 start, but then they fell in the end 27-11 to Winnipeg. They finished the regular season 4-4. Get this, for the first time in 36 years, we're not going to host a home playoff game. That's crazy. They got to go to Edmonton now for conference semifinals. The weekend's lone bright spot is that top spot belongs to the Huskies. In Canada West, they got the 34-24 win over UBC, wrapped up an incredible football day in Saskatoon back on Saturday night. A slow start sunk the Blades. Red Deer comes into Sastel Center flying. They got 3 goals in the first 6 minutes. Coach Dan Da Silva, none too impressed, losing 4-2 in this one.
20: Some absolutely bonehead mistakes that we are uncharacteristic of some people. The number of turnovers we had, that would be astronomical. We're immature at times. I honestly feel bad for the fans.
19: NHL, Flames 0-3 to start the year. They lost to Seattle yesterday. Berkeley Catton got his first, though. Jets won, Canucks lost to Vegas. And in the SJ, Warman, 2 shutout losses on the weekend. That's the latest from the wide world of sports.
21: Holy sports, Batman, hey?
19: Oh, man, I had to put that all together this morning. There was a lot going on this weekend.
21: You jammed everything in there. That was very impressive. I love this time of year. All the things are happening.
19: I didn't have the baseball.
21: Oh, wow. Oh.
19: Sorry. I couldn't put it all in. It's in the next one, though. I'll put it in the next one.
21: Make sure you go out and enjoy the next couple of days here, friends. 20 degrees is the high today. Sunshine all day long. Might get a bit cloudy later this afternoon, but nothing too crazy. Tomorrow, 17 is the high. Wednesday, 16. And then after that, starts to get a bit on the chillier side. Highs of around 10 degrees. Maybe low on the minus side of things. Right now, on my weather app, because that's the one that I use on my phone. We're going to be talking about that later.
22: Yeah.
21: Snow for the weekend, maybe.
19: Get out of here.
21: Heads up for that. It is a beautiful morning in Saskatoon, 8 degrees.
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0: Morning, friends. Gonna be an absolute beauty of a day. The morning kickstarts with Gregor, Kira, and Croker. I figured we'd just go around the horn here. Just kind of recap the weekend a bit, yeah? Kira,
1: yeah, sure.
0: you wanna bat lead off here?
1: Yeah, for sure. On Friday, I told you guys I was gonna try making pie.
2: Mm-hmm.
1: Homemade pie for the first time. The endeavor was successful. I'll tell you that. No, it was went weirdly well, but it is super particular. Like, anyone who's made pie before apparently knows this. It took 5 hours. Why does pie take 5 hours? Does it seem that seems right?
2: That include the time to go and pick all the berries?
1: Right?
2: What the heck were you doing?
1: You have to let everything sit for an hour. And then you have to make the crust so perfect. And then once you throw it in the oven, you can't just walk away. You have to change the temperature halfway through and bake it, turn it, and bake it at a different temperature. Why?
0: Yeah, that's pie.
1: I'm never doing that again.
2: I don't know. I don't see any pie here, so I don't know.
0: I was very much looking forward to pie.
1: I'm sorry. It went over so well that I don't have any pie for you.
0: Sounds great, though. Hey, sounds delicious. Sounds like a really good time. Wish to be a part of it someday.
1: yeah, maybe. I'll think of it.
0: Hint, hint, nudge, nudge. Bring us pie next time you make pie.
1: I'm never doing that again. Sorry.
0: Well, I guess we're all missing out then. That's fantastic. No, for me, we're a trampoline family now.
2: We got a trampoline over the weekend.
0: Yeah, we got the big one with the safety nets and everything
2: buddy.
0: The little guy's still a little too little for it, obviously. He's one. Yeah. So he's just bouncing around after one little double bounce. We're like, nope, that's enough for you. Not yet, buddy.
1: You just got to toughen him up.
0: Yeah. No, and then, Morris is more than tough enough for this thing. We were out there for like 3 hours.
2: Oh, man.
0: Just constantly bum drop, bum drop, bum drop. That's the only thing my kid says now. Bum drop, bum drop. Like, it's not supper. It's not cookies. It's bum drop. Let's go for a bum drop, bum drop. So, man, trampolines, they're great. They're awesome until you realize, I got to be out here too,
2: right?
0: It's not fun without dad, right? Yeah. So I'm doing all these things, and I'm almost as sore as after the marathon
1: or really?
0: The
1: That's
0: step up for
1: something.
0: Mental health. The core can't do it anymore, guys.
2: All the bum drops.
0: The core strength is not where it used to be.
1: You don't need core strength for bum drops.
2: Here's my question though, because we're a trampoline family now too, but I wasn't when I was a kid. My parents wouldn't let us. Did you have one when you were a kid?
0: No.
2: Or is this like? See,
0: I know.
2: Isn't it great to
0: it's
2: have
0: magical.
2: One now?
0: Even. So good. It's the best. I said it was for my kids. It's definitely for me. It was me who was out there for 3 hours.
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0: Kickstart Mornings, Kick 98, Gregor, Kira, Croker. For the first time in 36 years, I was mentioning this in the sports, we do not get a home playoff game for the Hilltops. It's crazy. I was at the game yesterday, got out to the 10-0 start, things were looking great, and then after that, I don't know, they just, the defense was turning the, like, getting turnovers, but I don't know, we just weren't scoring, and it was a beautiful day to be there, though, except for, I have to say, I salute everybody that got food or a snack or a drink yesterday because they had given out free tickets to all the kids in all of the schools.
1: Yeah.
0: And so it was bananas land there. I was at the like the Canadian Bowl, whatever, finals last year. It wasn't as busy as it was yesterday.
1: I don't think they had enough food trucks there yesterday. That was the thing.
0: Well,
1: usually they have a couple to kind of alleviate the line, but
0: I was 40 minutes in the line when we bailed. I bet you I made it halfway through the line.
2: Wow. Like,
0: I don't know.
1: Kudos to you for even waiting that long. I see a line that's five people deep. No, I'm good. Who's got the time?
0: I said to my son, go watch the game. He saw a friend of his. They were watching, and I'm like, I'll wait in the line. But then after a while, he was like, let's just go. I'm like, yes, thank you. I'm only here for your drink.
1: To play devil's advocate, good for the league. Like for the CGNFL, good parody for the league because the Hilltops have been dominating forever. So, hey, they're just being nice and letting the other teams have a chance for once.
0: You guys get a home playoff
1: game.
0: There you go.
1: Next year, you just know they will be, right? But, hey, again, I didn't hear no bell. Just because they don't have a home playoff game doesn't mean the season's over, right? But how about the trees at Gordie Howe Sports Complex?
0: Isn't it the parking lot? It's beautiful there right now.
1: Every neighborhood right now in Saskatoon has
2: so
1: beautiful
2: gorgeous.
1: Trees. Like, I took the dog for a walk yesterday. College Park is looking mint right now with just the yellow and the orange and all the trees. Every neighborhood, everyone always talks about the new Tana trees. Ooh, the Broadway trees. Ooh, the downtown trees. What about the Mount Royal trees? What about the Avalon trees, the College Park trees, right? Like, those are good-looking trees.
2: Yeah, we were talking about our favorite neighborhoods for trees. Greg goes, Stonebridge? Stonebridge tree is nice. Tree.
0: Oh, here we go.
2: Singular.
0: Yeah. You guys always like to bag on Stonebridge. That neighborhood's now like 20-plus years old. We have big trees. They're beautiful in different colors right now, too.
2: We have big tree.
1: Classic Stonebridge over here. We have everything. We're Stonebridge.
2: We're the best.
1: We're better than you.
0: That's not what I'm saying.
1: Let us have our trees, okay?
0: You're including yourself in a conversation that you were not invited into either, bar for the the Buena Vista Broadway.
1: I just want to give our trees a shout out. It seems like you're anti-trees over there.
0: I'm not anti-trees.
1: You're anti-trees.
0: I love a beautiful the River Valley right now. It's stunning. Come on.
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3: Good morning. This is your news for Monday, October 5th. The City of Saskatoon and the Saskatoon Housing Initiative's partnership have canceled the in-person counting of unsheltered people for the point-in-time count because of safety concerns. The count was set to go forward tomorrow with roughly 250 volunteers. After events around homeless encampments in the last few weeks, the city and SHIP cited safety concerns regarding potential protest activity affecting people participating in the count, as well as concerns regarding the systems and services offered to support people experiencing homelessness in Saskatoon. Three people have passed away after a fatal collision about 9 kilometers west of Foam Lake. On Friday around 12:35 p.m., RCMP received a report of an accident on a grid road. Police determined a truck was trying to pass a semi and collided with an SUV. The driver and two passengers in the SUV died at the scene. They've been identified as a 40-year-old woman, an 8-year-old girl, and a 5-year-old girl, all from Foam Lake. The fourth passenger of the SUV, an adult male, was taken to hospital by STARS with serious injuries. Three other people were taken to hospital as well who were in the truck. 40-year-old Kelly Knopf from Sumter, South Carolina, is facing 6 charges. The provincial government has approved more Crown Mineral. The provincial government has approved more Crown Mineral rights in support of treaty land entitlement agreements with the Takakut Cree Nation, Carrie the Kettle Nakota Nation, and Pasqua First Nation. This is the first mineral rights transfer under the nation's 2022 agreement. The Friendship Inn in Saskatoon is putting a public call out for both donations and volunteers ahead of Thanksgiving this year. CEO Sandra Carey says the inn usually provides between 1,500 and 1,700 meals a day, ramping up to 2,500 meals for Thanksgiving Day. She adds that the inn does a full-blown turkey dinner, cooking up to 70 turkeys, so donations of pies, potatoes, and turkeys are always welcome. More volunteers are also needed to prepare. I'm Venice Ferguson, and that's your news.
4: Good morning, I'm Gregor. Kick Sports. Lots of football to cover off. Let's go back to the start of the weekend. No, Blades, $5 night, in a crowd of over 8,000 on hand, but they didn't get much of a show. Red Deer jumps out to a quick 3-0 lead, never looked back. Coach Dan Da Silva upset after this one.
5: We knew it was our only game of the week, so all of our energy and focus was into this game, and there's no excuse for us not to be ready. We had a great crowd out there. And we did not put on the show that I would have liked to put on.
4: Now football. Riders, much like the Blades, got off to a bad start, couldn't recover. The Stamps beat them 37-31. Now while ex-Husky Daniel Weeb had a great game, the Green and White have now lost 3 straight. On Saturday, things got better. Speaking of the Huskies, they're now first in the Canada West, got a 34-24 win over UBC. Anton Amenrud, another great game, almost 300 yards passing. They're off for Thanksgiving here. But then yesterday, again, not great. In fact, for the first time in 36 years, the Hilltops won't host a playoff game. They lose to Winnipeg. We finish at 500. Not the way Sarge wants to go into playoffs. The Toppers have lost 3 of their last 4. MLB divisional rounds are underway. White Sox and Tampa 1-0 series leads. You got the Brewers with a 2-0 lead on the Padres. Braves and Dodgers are knotted at 1. And in the NBA, the Raps lost their preseason game. They did it from Quebec City. No Kawhi Leonard in this one, and the rumor is he's not going to play in that other one. That's going to be in Vancouver. Brutal. That's the latest from the wide world of sports.
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4: Look at this side battle going on here.
6: Today, high of 22. And noted, it does not include snow in this forecast, so it's much better for the people. Today, high of 22 and sunny. Tonight, low of 7. Chance of rain. Tuesday, 19 and sunny. Great day. Wednesday, 18 sunny. No snow. Wow, isn't that interesting? 9 degrees in Saskatoon.
7: Yeah, the government would never lie to you, ever.
4: Oh, my goodness.
7: Ever. He's going right.
4: He goes full conspiracy theory. Wow.
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0: that time machine. I'm going back to 2004. I'm making the NHL review that goal in the Stanley Cup Final that the Calgary Flames scored against Tampa Bay. We got robbed. Anyway,
1: how
0: the morning kickstarts.
1: Been?
0: The morning kickstarts with Gregor, Kira, and Croker. Good morning. Just wanted to get that off my chest. Gregor's legendary rant is coming up in a bit. I got a little mini rant of my own right now, though. Okay, Kira?
1: Yeah.
0: Do you remember last week when Gregor was giving me a hard time about putting on my winter tires?
1: Yes, I do.
0: A little
1: of
0: early. I get
1: I
0: that.
1: Was too, but
0: yeah,
1: whatever.
0: Hey, you know. I thought you were on my side here. That's cool.
1: No, but that's fine.
0: But gave me such a hard time. Oh, it's way too early. Way too early to be putting on your winter tires. Yesterday, we texting each other, and he's like, yeah, I put all the yard stuff away.
1: The deck furniture,
0: yeah, all
1: gone.
0: The deck furniture, everything gone. We wanted to have supper outside yesterday, and we couldn't because everything's gone.
2: No,
0: judging me for putting my winter tires on way too early? Speaking of way too early, you're going to just rip it down to the studs outside? No, everyone knows you leave a couple chairs and like a table out there in October just in case you get some nice bonus days to eat outside.
1: He left his hammock up. If does that count?
3: The hammock's up.
1: Right?
3: Yeah, there, that count. And then, by the way, you put your stuff away, too. We were talking last week about
0: the stuff, the big stuff.
3: Well, you didn't say that last week. You were like, man,
0: stuff.
3: I did the yarn. I put in this
1: you
3: thing.
1: Did, you didn't say
0: I
1: that.
0: Didn't have to. I thought that went without saying. Like, you leave a couple
3: here
0: of foldable chairs and a nice little table out there. You get, like, the actual patio furniture with the cloth pillows and stuff. You put that away. Like, you put stuff like the hammock away. Now that's what you put away, the
1: yeah, he
0: big
1: left that
0: stuff.
1: Part
0: you get that in the shed, and then you leave a few little accoutrements outside.
1: Wow,
0: yeah.
1: Fancy.
3: This was the best part of it, though. My wife, this is literally what she says to me yesterday. Hey, it's so nice out. Let's eat supper outside. I said, well, we can't. Why? I said, I put all the deck stuff away already. When was that? We were talking. I said
0: they
3: the last thing about this. Nobody
0: I'm
3: even
0: on
3: noticed.
0: Your side. I'm on your side with that one. My wife doesn't notice when I do yard work either. But I will say, like, I thought every Saskatoonian just knew that rule. You clean up the yard like 75%. And then you wait for the first snowfall, and then you do the rest of the 25%.
1: You guys need to check your privilege. Not everyone has a yard, okay?
0: Yeah, we keep forgetting.
1: I make content for all listeners. Not everyone has a yard, guys.
0: Yeah. New segment, apartment tips with Kira. Basement suite tips with Kira.
3: And then I left the hammock out. You get the hammock. Come on.
4: They say three's a charm. Well, maybe not these three. Kicking your day into high gear with Gregor, Kira, and Croker.
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0: do it again.
1: It's Kickstart Mornings. Welcome back to Monday here. After 7, more new pop, new country. I see some Riley Green tickets on sale now for his show. Congrats again to Ashton, won our rock star package. Also, Miley Cyrus going to be on your radio. We'll do our weekend cheers and jeers.
2: Just Miley now, by the way.
1: Oh, right. Mm. Yes, she drops the
2: scoreboard.
1: Cyrus.
2: Scoreboard. That's one for Gregor today. Scoreboard.
1: Hit me with an unk one. Well, we'll talk about my pants, though. These make me so not at unk as well.
3: I would disagree.
1: You guys can fight about which weather app you're using. 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Next hour is what I'm saying. I do want to as well point out, I don't know, do you use the Tim's Picks thing on the hockey picks on the Tim's app? You don't? Really?
2: Nah.
1: 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Let me get to the rant here.
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1: Because apparently predicting hockey scorers isn't worth what it used to be. Did you notice? Now when you guess someone who scores a goal, you get 10 points on your app. It used to be 25. It's always been 25. Now they dropped it to 10, which if you do the math means you have to guess 43 scorers to get one measly free coffee. And even worse yet, speaking of free coffee, remember when you guessed 7 days in a row, right? You got 7 days of free coffee. Now it's free donuts. Tim Hortons, I'm in my mid-40s. I can't eat 7 donuts. In 7 days, I'll be 300 pounds. I need coffee. I got a job. I got a kid. I got a mortgage. I need to be awake, okay? The bank wants me alive to pay for that mortgage. So please, give us the points. Give us our free coffee back. At my age, a donut is a treat. The coffee is necessity. There, I just said that.
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4: Good morning. This is your news for Monday, October 5th. The City of Saskatoon and the Saskatoon Housing Initiative's partnership have canceled the in-person counting of unsheltered people for the point-in-time count because of safety concerns. The count was set to go forward tomorrow with roughly 250 volunteers. After events around homeless encampments in the last few weeks, the city and SHIP cited safety concerns regarding potential protest activity affecting people participating in the count, as well as concerns regarding the systems and services offered to support people experiencing homelessness in Saskatoon. Three people have passed away after a fatal collision about 9 kilometers west of Foam Lake. On Friday, around 12:35 p.m., RCMP received a report of an accident on a grid road. Police determined a truck was trying to pass a semi and collided with an SUV. The driver and two passengers in the SUV died at the scene. They've been identified as a 40-year-old woman, an 8-year-old girl, and a 5-year-old girl, all from Foam Lake. The fourth passenger of the SUV, an adult male, was taken to hospital by STARS with serious injuries. Three other people were taken to hospital as well who were in the truck. 40-year-old Kelly Knopf from Sumter, South Carolina, is facing 6 charges. The provincial government has approved more Crown Mineral rights in support of treaty land entitlement agreements with the Takakut Cree Nation, Carrie the Kettle Nakota Nation, and Pasqua First Nation. This is the first mineral rights transfer under the nation's 2022 agreement. The Friendship Inn in Saskatoon is putting a public call out for both donations and volunteers ahead of Thanksgiving this year. CEO Sandra Carey says the inn usually provides between 1,500 and 1,700 meals a day, ramping up to 2,500 meals for Thanksgiving Day. She adds that the inn does a full-blown turkey dinner, cooking up to 70 turkeys, so donations of pies, potatoes, and turkeys are always welcome. More volunteers are also needed to prepare. I'm Venice Ferguson, and that's your news.
5: Not a great weekend for the local squads, but for the Huskies. Good morning, I'm Gregor. Kick Sports. First, Riders lose to the Stamps, 37-31. They did score 3 touchdowns in the final 2:42, but it was too little too late. Hosting a playoff game is now looking like a pipe dream. Hilltops, they got out to a 10-0 start, but then they fell in the end 27-11 to Winnipeg. They finished the regular season 4-4. Get this, for the first time in 36 years, we're not going to host a home playoff game. That's crazy. They got to go to Edmonton now for conference semifinals. The weekend's lone bright spot is that top spot belongs to the Huskies. In Canada West, they got the 34-24 win over UBC, wrapped up an incredible football day in Saskatoon back on Saturday night. A slow start sunk the Blades. Red Deer comes into Sasdale Center flying. They got 3 goals in the first 6 minutes. Coach Dan Da Silva, none too impressed, losing 4-2 in this one.
6: Some absolutely bonehead mistakes that are uncharacteristic of some people. The number of turnovers we had, that would be astronomical. We're immature at times. I honestly feel bad for the fans.
5: NHL Flames 0-3 to start the year. They lost to Seattle yesterday. Berkeley Catton got his first, though. Jets won. Canucks lost to Vegas. And in the SJ, Warman 2 shutout losses on the weekend. That's the latest from the wide world of sports.
7: such a nice weekend, and we got such a nice day today in Saskatoon. Like a little bonus slice of summer here. Sunny and 20, that's the game plan today. Hitting 17 for a high tomorrow. Still sunny, still nice. Same with Wednesday. 16's the high with sunny skies. After that, starts to get a bit cloudy. Bit on the chillier side. Heads up for that. This Sunday, we are calling for some snow. At least that's the weather app on my phone. We're going to have a great debate later on. Which weather do you use? Do you use the weather app on your phone? Do you use Environment Canada? Are you using the Weather Network? There's a bunch of options out there.
8: 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Why Environment wow. Canada is superior.
7: Cool chart, bro.
8: Yeah, thanks. You don't have a chart.
7: Yeah, sweet. We got 7 degrees right now in Saskatoon.
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0: one of those.
1: I don't know. As warm as it's been the last few days, do not go in the river. She's pretty cold, that's for sure. It's Kickstart Mornings, Gregor Kira Croker. I cannot believe Rick Campanelli, he still hasn't messaged me back. He's ghosting us. He was in town. He's got a new book out, and he was at the Francis Morrison Library. So I sent him a message. Come on our show. I said, we're right by the airport. We'll even drive you to the airport after. I said, no, messaged me back. This is getting ridiculous.
2: You can't believe it? Really? We're a bunch of nobodies. Like, he's Rick the Temp, and we're nobodies.
3: Maybe you were coming on too strong. We'll drive you to the airport, man. We'll rub your feet.
2: That was definitely it.
1: Yeah. That's the turnoff for him? Yeah.
2: You've never met the guy, and you're offering to drop him off at the airport?
1: I interviewed him before when he was here on that 90s tour thing, and he's like the nicest guy.
2: Oh, he probably remembered that for sure.
3: Yeah, 100%.
2: Definitely remember that random interview he did like 3 years ago. For sure he did.
1: You guys, you're
2: can't
1: killing
2: believe
1: me here.
2: This.
3: Speaking of celebrities, I think it's about that time.
2: Yeah, the Hot Goss Report, Hollywood News, celebrity stuff. I don't know. Like, do you even know who Rick the Temp is, by the way, Kira?
3: No further questions, please.
1: Wow. Oh, man, I'm feeling old.
2: I don't even want to mention Bradford Howe or anything like that right now. He was a beauty, too.
1: Oh,
2: anyway, I could talk much music all day, but again, the hot goss, the celebrity news. Again, we like to make fun of the celebrity news because we don't like the celebrity news. Our own celebrity, Gregor.
3: Right.
2: He looks like a celebrity today. You got new pants.
1: Or something.
2: You got new pants. Where'd you get your pants?
1: I was in the center. I went
3: He's
1: to
3: too scared to say.
1: Urban. I went to Urban Planet.
2: You're in your 40s and you're buying pants at Urban Planet.
1: I don't know where to go. Ever since the Bay closed, I'm like a pant-free agent, and I don't know where to buy pants.
3: We're getting a front row seat to Gregor's midlife crisis.
2: Well, you think the Bay is the only place to get pants?
1: Well, it was for like thousands of years.
2: Thousands?
1: And then all of a sudden, it was closed. My wife says, ask your guy friends where they buy pants. I said, I can't sit around having beers with my guy friends and say, hey, where are you guys buying pants?
3: Why not?
2: A super weird thing to do.
1: Is
2: I will
1: jump
2: say
1: all
2: that.
1: Over
2: that's
1: me.
2: Not a good guy topic. Talking about pants, no.
3: Oh, okay, so girls are all
1: know.
3: Over that.
2: Check
1: where
2: out
1: do
2: the
1: I
2: photo.
1: Get pants?
2: Again, we're talking about things that people can't see. This is great radio. But the pants, they have like a sewn on flame. Like
1: it's
2: they
1: like
2: have
1: a
2: like,
1: flare.
2: There's
1: at the
2: some
1: end,
2: jewels
1: say.
2: Bedazzled on there, I think, and you got a sewn-on denim extra flame.
3: They're aggressive.
2: Check out the socials; they are a bit aggressive. But
1: there were ones that were even more aggressive. These are like tame,
2: but they're very Gregor. Like they go.
3: Right.
2: You still rock a wallet chain like it's 1994, and the pants kind of go with it. And
1: thank
2: I don't
1: you
2: know.
1: Very much.
2: Again, they're very Gregor. You're the only kind of guy I know that could pull this off.
1: Well, I don't know. I'm scared to go and look at the comments.
2: Again, go to the comments. Go check these pants out for yourself. Like they are some. There's some dandy.
1: Oh,
2: Urban Planet.
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0: Happy Monday, friends. The morning kickstarts. Gregor, Kira, and Croker. It's time for some weekend cheers and jeers. I think we should let Kira go first.
1: Thank you.
0: Kira, weekend cheers and jeers. You're up.
1: I'm cheering Tayla Skinner. She's an athlete up from Wilkie. Go Bronx. She's in the running for North American Athlete of the Year.
0: Here we go.
1: And she's one of the quarterfinals. Wow. Well, last person from Saskatchewan. Go vote for her. You have to go to, I think it's athleteoftheyear.org or something, but go vote for her. We need her to win.
0: Here we go,
2: nice.
0: Wilkie. Let's
2: right
0: go.
1: Yeah, yeah.
3: Fantastic.
1: You want jeers too?
3: Let's jeers
0: sure,
3: away.
0: Sure. Cheers it up.
1: Pimples in painful places.
0: Yes.
3: Ooh, yeah.
1: Corner
3: ooh
1: my mouth was the one I woke up with today. That's a terrible one.
3: Yeah.
1: Also, despite my voice and my build, I'm not a prepubescent boy. Why am I getting pimples?
0: I still get pimples.
3: I was going to say, I still get them too.
0: I get pimples, well, but I think that's just a ginger thing. But I get them, I get them on the nose, like the outside,
1: oh,
0: right
1: yeah
0: in the corner.
1: Tough.
0: Sometimes I get them in the nose.
3: Ooh,
0: and
3: yeah
0: it hurts so bad.
1: The ear
0: so,
1: ones
0: yeah
1: too.
0: I thought that was, I was done with that when I was a teenager. Nope,
1: me
0: still
1: too
0: getting pimples. It's awesome. Super cool. You're up, Gregor. You go first.
3: Ear ones. Ouch. Okay. I'm going to cheers Season Fusion and kind of, in a way, my wife who said, hey, let's go have a little picnic. We'll take a blanket.
1: Oh.
3: Sit by the river. I said, eh, I feel like movies romanticize that. It's not going to be a good experience. But I went with it, and you know what? It was actually really nice. The wind died down. This is like Saturday night. Beautiful scene by the river. We had the Season Fusion, like the their ginger beef is just amazing.
0: You're anyway, just discovering picnics
3: awesome
0: now.
1: Yeah, that's
0: in
1: crazy.
0: Your 40s.
3: Wow. Well, I didn't think, I thought there's going to be ants crawling across us and, you know, all these
1: it's
3: bugs.
1: Like,
3: it's like, it always happens in the movies.
4: They're marching in just
1: one
4: like
1: by
4: that
1: one.
3: Yes, for sure. But then we get
1: hurrah
3: there, and there was another couple sitting there already in a blanket. I'm like, look at this. Somebody else
4: they're
3: going to
4: take
3: doing
4: all the watermelon.
3: I got
0: hey, right?
4: Literally picking it
3: walk
4: up like
3: off
4: they do in the cartoons.
3: It. Yes. That was my fear. So I was like going right out of my comfort zone. But I have to say, my wife was right. It turned out to be really nice.
1: Yeah.
3: And I'm jeersing the Walmart Photo Center. I had to get some pictures printed in a hurry. They had, of the four machines, only one that would do instant prints. And the guy on the thing, had, he was doing 43 photos. And he's editing each one. And finally, he turns around. He's like, sorry, are you waiting for me? I'm like, unfortunately, I am. So to his credit, you know, he kind of hustled it along. But ouch.
0: It's like getting stuck behind lottery ticket guy at the gas station
1: yeah
0: when you just want to put 20 bucks in your tank. And he's got
3: right
0: like 900 scratch and wins. Yeah.
3: Yeah.
0: I want to give a cheer to Saskatoon Minor Football. Football Day in Saskatoon. Huge success.
3: Yeah.
0: Shout out to my nephew, Cam. He got a touchdown.
1: Nice.
0: Here we go, Cam.
1: Yeah.
0: But the whole thing just runs like a well-oiled machine. Big shout out to Palmer, Gibbs, Byer, Walsey, all the boys over there at SMF. They just do a great job at Saskatoon
3: awesome
0: Minor Football Field. Like, when I was a kid, it was just Kinsmen football, and that was basically it until high school. Now there's all these flag programs, and it's just, what they do is awesome. I want to give a jeer to the Hudson Bay Company for closing, and now Gregor has nowhere to buy pants.
1: Me, I'll second
0: it's
1: that.
0: It's incredible. Like, Gregor,
3: well, sure,
0: like, if you missed it earlier, he bought pants at Urban Planet because he's like, well, the bay shut down. I don't know where to go to buy pants anymore.
1: There's so many
0: man
1: options,
0: there's so
1: guy
0: many options. So for, like, what, 4 years, you've just been no pants? Just kind of.
3: Well, I don't know if you've looked at my pants, but the ones I'm wearing are all getting holes in the crotch and holes everywhere.
0: That's
3: so
0: the look now, though.
3: Well, but not in the crotch. I don't know. Anyways, yeah, go check out the photo. I was just reading the comments. My wife is the only yay in a sea of nays.
0: I feel really bad for posting that photo, actually.
1: I also put nay in there.
3: You did too?
1: Yeah.
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20: Good morning. This is your news for Monday, October 5th. The City of Saskatoon and the Saskatoon Housing Initiative's partnership have canceled the in-person counting of unsheltered people for the point-in-time count because of safety concerns. The count was set to go forward tomorrow with roughly 250 volunteers. After events around homeless encampments in the last few weeks, the city and SHIP cited safety concerns regarding potential protest activity affecting people participating in the count, as well as concerns regarding the systems and services offered to support people experiencing homelessness in Saskatoon. Three people have passed away after a fatal collision about 9 kilometers west of Foam Lake. On Friday around 12:35 p.m., RCMP received a report of an accident on a grid road. Police determined a truck was trying to pass a semi and collided with an SUV. The driver and two passengers in the SUV died at the scene. They've been identified as a 40-year-old woman, an 8-year-old girl, and a 5-year-old girl, all from Foam Lake. The fourth passenger of the SUV, an adult male, was taken to hospital by STARS with serious injuries. Three other people were taken to hospital as well who were in the truck. 40-year-old Kelly Knopf from Sumter, South Carolina, is facing 6 charges. The provincial government has approved more Crown mineral rights in support of treaty land entitlement agreements with the Takakut Cree Nation, Carry the Kettle Nakota Nation, and Pasqua First Nation. This is the first mineral rights transfer under the nation's 2022 agreement. The Friendship Inn in Saskatoon is putting a public call out for both donations and volunteers ahead of Thanksgiving this year. CEO Sandra Carey says the inn usually provides between 1,500 and 1,700 meals a day, ramping up to 2,500 meals for Thanksgiving Day. She adds that the inn does a full-blown turkey dinner, cooking up to 70 turkeys, so donations of pies, potatoes, and turkeys are always welcome. More volunteers are also needed to prepare. I'm Venice Ferguson, and that's your news.
7: News is brought to you by Golf's Car Wash. In you go dirty, out you come clean.
3: Good morning, I'm Gregor. Kick Sports. Lots of football to cover off. Let's go back to the start of the weekend. No, Blades, $5 night, meant a crowd of over 8,000 on hand, but they didn't get much of a show. Red Deer jumps out to a quick 3-0 lead, never looked back. Coach Dan Da Silva upset after this one.
21: We knew it was our only game of the week, so all of our energy and focus was into this game, and there's no excuse for us not to be ready. We had a great crowd out there, and we did not put on the show that I would have liked to put on.
3: Now football. Riders, much like the Blades, got off to a bad start, couldn't recover. The Stamps beat them 37-31. Now while ex-Husky Daniel Weeb had a great game, the Green and White have now lost 3 straight. On Saturday, things got better. Speaking of the Huskies, they're now first in the Canada West, got a 34-24 win over UBC. Anton Amenrud, another great game, almost 300 yards passing. They're off for Thanksgiving here. But then yesterday, again, not great. In fact, for the first time in 36 years, the Hilltops won't host a playoff game. They lose to Winnipeg. We finish at 500. Not the way Sarge wants to go into playoffs. The Toppers have lost three of their last four. MLB divisional rounds are underway. White Sox and Tampa, 1-0 series leads. You got the Brewers with a 2-0 lead on the Padres. Braves and Dodgers are knotted at one. And in the NBA, the Raps lost their preseason game. They did it from Quebec City. No Kawhi Leonard in this one, and the rumor is he's not going to play in that other one. It's going to be in Vancouver. Brutal. That's the latest from the wide world of sports.
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1: I don't know about you, but I'm feeling 22 for a high. Really, nothing from that? Sunny. Tonight, low of 7. A little bit of rain. We're just going to slide on right past that. Tuesday, 19 degrees. Hot. Sunny. Wednesday, 18. Sunny. Weekend looks a little cloudy and rainy, but that's besides the point. Right now, it's 7 degrees. It's Saskatoon.
0: Do you really think that us would like that Taylor Swift reference over here? Like,
1: he called her T-Swift. I think he's a fan.
3: I did not even notice a Taylor Swift reference.
1: That's crazy. At least you got it.
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13: 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Kick 9.

0: Happy Monday, friends. It's the Morning Kickstart with Gregor, Kira, and Croker. Happy Singing with the Stars week as well. Wednesday is the big night. Gregor's emceeing. I'm singing.
1: I'm watching.
0: Kira's going to be in the audience.
2: Oh, you're coming? Yeah, right.
1: I'm excited.
0: Hey.
1: Nice. Come over here.
0: It's going to be an awesome night. We caught up with Becca and Mike. They're one of the groups, one of the couples that will be singing that night.
1: Nice.
0: And just kind of got their behind-the-scenes perspective on everything and how everything's been going so far.
3: It's been really fun. I didn't know Michael until we met. They said, you're going to sing together. And, you know, when you don't know somebody and you're going to sing together, it's like, ooh, I hope they're cool. But Michael, you're pretty cool.
4: Oh, you're the best.
3: We've had lots of fun.
4: Yeah.
3: Yeah. I have a good team that I work with producing my new record that I hope to have done someday. And so they've helped.
4: Which is amazing, by the way. I just listened to it and everybody needs to listen to it.
3: Aw. Music's always been a big part of my life. So doing this for Singing with the Stars and for mental health just made sense to me. And I'm really excited to support it. So.
0: And how's your partner been doing so far?
3: He's actually a really good singer. Actually, I think Michael's a better singer than I am, to be honest.
4: That is very not true, but I appreciate
0: it. I think all of the actual singers have to say that because Donnie Pronto has said the same thing to me. And I'm like, no, man, I'm pretty sure this is just a scripted answer that you're supposed to say, right?
3: No, seriously, I told Michael, I'm like, we should switch jobs for a day. Like, you could go and record a song and I'll do your job. But I know that Michael owns Centennial. I was like, I'll go Plum. I'm going to go Plum.
0: But for you, Michael, again, you're not a natural singer at all. Hey, did you grow up in a music family at all, or?
4: You know, I've been singing for a very long time, but not professionally at
0: yeah,
4: all.
0: Yeah, okay.
4: My sister used to put on musicals in the cul-de-sac that we grew up in. I was Tom Sawyer in the Lakeview School musical in grade 7.
0: That was basically it. That's all his singing experience. Check out the full interview. I'm just posting on the website right now, kick98.com. A lot of it is me and Mike talking about our old glory days because he was my peewee football coach back in the day.
2: No
0: small
2: way.
0: World.
2: Wow.
0: I know. Yeah. That's go awesome. Tinkler Raiders. We won the city and provincial championship back in 2003. We talked about it for like 5 minutes.
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0: Nelly Furtado, Kick 98's Kick Start Mornings. You two have been going back and forth all morning with your weathers. Oh, I use this app. I got this. We're going to have to settle this once and for all.
1: Embrace debate. Right. Embrace debate coming up soon.
2: I've got this in the bag.
1: Sure you do. Yeah, and Grizzly Adams had a beard.
0: First, here's Morgan Wallen.

0: Scott Robin just now. Kickstart Mornings, it's Gregor, Kira, and Croker. Embrace debate time, friends. Which weather app do you use on your phone? I am a whatever comes with the phone I'm using. Like, I just use the weather app on my iPhone. It's not lazy, it's old reliable.
1: You obviously don't value accuracy, and that's fine. Not everyone does.
0: Oh, so you just believe everything the government tells you, or what?
1: Actually, no. Literally, probably none of it. But if I was going to believe something, it's going to be the weather. Environment Canada.
0: Okay.
1: I made a chart for you.
0: Well, it's a good thing you made a chart for the radio show that our listeners can't see.
1: I'm going to read it out to them.
0: Yeah.
1: I can read. So based on simplicity, accuracy, and appearance, I think Environment Canada is superior. There's certain things, like in the accuracy column, isn't that the only job of a weather app, to be accurate? What else do you have it for? It's literally the only job. You don't have that over there. We have a great radar, okay? We're always right. It's a sleek appearance. The interface is nice and user-friendly. Like, my dad uses it. He's on the radar all the time. Mm. That's saying something.
2: That's good. Yeah, he's a farmer.
1: Tariffs. In a time of tariffs, I like to support Canadian. It literally has it in the name. Environment Canada. That has a really nice ring to it. Yours looks like it's from Temu or Wish.com. You have Wish Weather. I don't want your Wish Weather.
2: She is burying you here, dude.
1: What else do we have?
0: I'm letting her go first.
1: Weather Network collects behavioral data. My app doesn't do that.
0: Okay, well, I don't use the Weather Network one. We can all agree that one is... I just, again, use the one that's on my phone. Just the one that's on my phone. I use that one. If you, again, this is such a younger generation thing. No attention span. She just sees what comes up and then just, just assumes, jumps to conclusions, Office Space style. Well, don't make fun of my stutters. Okay?
1: You're nervous because I'm winning.
0: I'll make fun of your bloopers. No, if you just simply scroll, everything you just said, I also have. You just have to scroll down a bit and it's all there for you.
1: It's all on the same page. It's lazy. What do you have? Whose side are you on?
2: Well, here's the thing. You're Mr. Local, but that thing is like an iPhone thing.
0: You know how many times I have done the weather and then later on I'm walking around town and I'm like, wow, I was way off because I used to go with Environment Canada.
1: I used to
0: let everyone down. I used, when I was across the hall, RIP, I used to use the Environment Canada all the time and I was always so wrong.
1: The Environment Canada.
0: Yeah.
1: Well, we're going to see if it snows later.
2: I was going to say two things. Number one, the Environment Canada, hit him on the young scoreboard. And then number two, this will all be settled this weekend. If it snows, you're right, Croker.
0: My weather
2: if it's
0: app,
2: not,
1: we will revisit
0: my
1: this.
0: My weather app is predicting snow on Sunday and Monday, 50% chance. So we'll see. Let me
1: 50%.
0: Know. Let us know. Let us know what weather app you use for your weather. 306-938-9800, the Seeger Awards text line.
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11: Good morning. This is your news for Monday, October 5th. The man charged in a fatal collision that claimed the lives of three people from Foam Lake on Friday is in Yorkton Provincial Court today. 40-year-old Kelly Knopf from Sumter, South Carolina, has been charged with three counts each: dangerous operation of a motor vehicle causing death and dangerous operation of a motor vehicle causing bodily harm. On Friday, over the lunch hour, emergency services responded to a grid road about 9 kilometers west of Foam Lake. The driver and two passengers died in the SUV, a 40-year-old woman, an 8-year-old girl, and a 5-year-old girl, all from Foam Lake. Meanwhile, the man in the SUV was taken to hospital with serious injuries. The driver and one passenger in the truck were taken to hospital with non-life-threatening injuries. Another passenger in the truck was seriously injured. Police determined a truck was trying to pass a semi and collided with the SUV. Staff and volunteers at the Friendship Inn in Saskatoon are working to prepare for a huge Thanksgiving feast. CEO Sandra Carey says the inn will be providing full-blown turkey dinner to more than 2,500 people this weekend. She says it costs about $5 to fill a plate, so donations of cash, pies, potatoes, turkeys, or volunteer time are always welcome. The City of Saskatoon will use data points from previous point-in-time counts, such as how many people are in emergency shelters, transitional housing, and systems. The city will also work with the Saskatoon Fire Department to estimate the number of people living in encampments. The City of Saskatoon and Saskatoon Housing Initiatives Partnership have canceled the in-person counting of unsheltered people for the point-in-time count because of safety concerns in light of recent events around encampments. October's Traffic Safety Spotlight is on avoiding wildlife collisions. October was picked since fall tends to be mating season for animals, meaning an increase in wildlife activity around roads. I'm Venice Ferguson, and that's your news.
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2: Not a great weekend for the local squads, but for the Huskies. Good morning, I'm Gregor, Kick Sports. First, Riders lose to the Stamps, 37-31. They did score three touchdowns in the final 2:42, but it was too little too late. Hosting a playoff game is now looking like a pipe dream. Hilltops, they got out to a 10-0 start, but then they fell in the end 27-11 to Winnipeg. They finished the regular season 4-4. Get this, for the first time in 36 years, we're not going to host a home playoff game. That's crazy. They got to go to Edmonton now for conference semifinals. The weekend's lone bright spot is that top spot belongs to the Huskies. In Canada West, they got the 34-24 win over UBC, wrapped up an incredible football day in Saskatoon back on Saturday night. A slow start sunk the Blades. Red Deer comes into Sastel Center flying. They got three goals in the first 6 minutes. Coach Dan Da Silva, none too impressed, losing 4-2 in this one.
12: Some absolutely bonehead mistakes that are uncharacteristic of some people. The number of turnovers we had, that would be astronomical. We're immature at times. I honestly feel bad for the fans.
2: NHL, Flames 0-3 to start the year. They lost to Seattle yesterday. Berkeley Catton got his first, though. Jets 1, Canucks lost to Vegas. And in the SJ, Warman 2 shutout losses on the weekend. That's the latest from the wide world of sports.
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0: Kind of some breaking news when it comes to the Saskatoon Hilltops thing. You heard Gregor in the sports saying, hey, they're not going to host a playoff game. Like 10 minutes ago, they reversed their decision. Apparently, the Hilltops did get the number two seat because the schedule wasn't balanced. All the teams didn't play certain teams twice, so they couldn't do the traditional tiebreaker formats. They had to do like this secondary one that not a lot of people knew about. So even though there was a graphic and even though the website said this is how it's going down, no, they kind of took another look at it.
2: Crazy.
0: Apparently there will be a playoff game for the Hilltops. They will be hosting Edmonton. So they won the tiebreaker. It's a bunch of, statistical mumbo jumbo, but hey, go Toppers, go. When it comes to the weather, that is just, again, the app on my phone, whatever, Kira, I know it's not fancy enough for you, but it'll do. 20 degrees is the high for today. We got sunshine all day long. Same with Tuesday and Wednesday. Nothing but sun with highs around 18, 17 degrees. Thursday, Friday, and Saturday, some clouds start rolling in with some chilly temperatures. We might be seeing some negative side lows here, friends. It's 7 degrees right now in Saskatoon.
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2: All right. Also, we got some news here going on. It is Kick 98. Exciting to present Jerry D. The new Steph Tour. 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You can enter in to win one of our rock star packages. at the Parktown, or hit our socials just posted now, too. Shot for you to win some tickets to see him.
0: My old buddy.
2: I was going to say, you have to comment on what show he hosts that you were on, Croker. That's crazy.
0: Not just on, but won $20,000 playing Fast Money.
2: Oh, there's
0: might have just given away the answer.
3: 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Saskatoon's Kick 98.

0: Happy Monday, friends. It's a good day to have a great day, that's for sure. The morning kickstart with Gregor Kira and Croker. I thought we'd just go around the horn, kind of do a little weekend recap here. So, Kira, you can bat lead off. What do you got for us?
1: I spent many hours trying to make a pie. Why does it take so long? For the people making pies out there, how do you do it? It's so particular. And who was the granny that trialed and errored this thing 30 times before she got it right?
2: How long did it take you to make
1: it? Like 5 or 6 hours.
0: That seems about right.
2: Is that really?
1: And 10 seconds to eat. I was like, that was such a lost effort, man.
0: You got to slow down with eating your pie. That's not good for you, by the way. That's
1: multiple people. Okay, ate it.
0: Wolfing
1: it
0: down.
2: Are you including time that you used to scour the bushes and pick the berries?
1: Right?
2: That's a long time to make a pie.
1: So.
0: Good food takes time, guys. You can't rush a pie. Like, come on. What are you guys talking about? Sure, like, the things that take the longest to make are usually the tastiest.
1: It was. It was tasty.
0: There
1: I took
0: go.
1: It to this, like, family gathering, and it was for a funeral, actually. And they had the audacity to compare it to, like, she's like, that rivals the deceased lady's pie. I'm like, don't say that.
2: Whoa.
1: Don't hit me with that.
2: That's pretty awkward.
1: It's a great compliment, though, because it obviously was really good.
0: Yeah, but you don't want to take the compliment. No. Like, read the room here, guys.
1: Yeah.
2: We're here to honor this individual here. Not
0: really
2: me.
0: Wish we could have tried some of that pie, but someone didn't bring us any. So thanks a lot. Appreciate that. Thought we were a team. No, that's fine. Hey, it took too long. So.
1: It did. I'm never actually making one again, so.
0: Sorry to inconvenience you.
2: Just a one and done. I'm going out on top. I made a pie that rivals this person that passed away. Done.
0: I walked the dog like 5 or 6 times this weekend. Not because she likes to go for walks. She's a one walk kind of dog. But it's just so beautiful in Saskatoon right now. I love ripping around.
2: It's true.
0: Every street is like a postcard right now. You can just take a photo of the trees and everything. It's just so beautiful. We've gotten this little slice of summer the past couple of weeks. We got a couple more days of it. Hopefully you go out and enjoy because this is awesome. All the sports are happening. The weather is just perfect, like that perfect kind of sweater weather, right? Light sweater, not thick sweater. It's just great. Great times. Vibes are high in Saskatoon.
2: It's true. We went to the Hilltops game yesterday. It was bananas there because I think they were giving away the free tickets for the kids at all the schools. But like walking up there, you know, they've got all those trees.
0: Those parking lot trees.
2: Gorgeous.
0: Oh, yeah.
2: Now, if only they could have made the lines a little shorter. For the snacks. I waited 40 minutes in the line. I was maybe halfway through. I finally had to bail. I don't know whoever had a snack yesterday.
0: You guys have no patience.
2: Very jealous.
0: Hey, it's too long to make a pie. Too long to wait in line.
2: You go wait an hour and a half to get an iced tea.
1: Earlier
2: you're gonna
1: said
2: miss the game.
0: I'll make some friends in line.
1: You said if there's a line of 5 or more people, you're out. That's what you said.
0: Guys, that's old news. That was like an hour ago.
2: Mr. Walking Contradiction here.

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0: Brand new stuff, Owen Rigling. Me without my hometown. 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It's a Monday. That means Monday Night Football. Of course, we've teamed up with the Shark Club. Every week, we're giving away gift cards. We're giving away jerseys and everything as well. So what you got to do is go to our socials. We're going to post the graphic. You team Gregor, Crooker, Kira, or even Kendra. Mm-hmm. We're each going to make a pick for who's going to win tonight, what the score will be. Mm-hmm. And if you choose the correct team based on whatever happens tonight, win some cool stuff from the Shark Club. You want me to go first?
1: Yeah, you go first.
0: Okay, I'm going Falcons. I'm taking Atlanta, 27-24.
1: Why?
0: Well, they're just coming off a big win. They beat Green Bay. Yes, they're the road team because it's in New Orleans, but I don't know. I got a feeling Atlanta's going to keep her going. I think there's some linebacker issues.
1: Okay.
2: My whole thing is doing no research, so on Strictly Vibes alone, Atlanta 24, New Orleans 17.
1: Okay.
0: All righty. Now, I do know that Kendra had selected here New Orleans, 24-15. She says, my best friend cheered on the Saints for a season, so that's my choice.
1: That's great thinking right there. That's great thinking. I'm also going Saints.
0: Really?
1: I'm going Saints 37-7. It's going to be a blowout Tyler Shuck, we trust. I love Tyler Shuck, the quarterback for the New Orleans Saints. I'm a big PMT guy, AWL for life. If you know, you know. And they love Tyler Shuck. I love Tyler Shuck. Let's go, Shuck.
2: I can roll my eyes all I want, but you did this last time and you won.
0: So I
2: can't even talk.
0: That's what I just am praying he's wrong tonight.
1: Tyler finally. Shuck, baby. You heard it here first. That guy's going off. Start him in your fantasy leagues.
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10: Good morning. This is your news for Monday, October 5th. The man charged in a fatal collision that claimed the lives of three people from Foam Lake on Friday is in Yorkton Provincial Court today. 40-year-old Kelly Knopf from Sumter, South Carolina, has been charged with three counts each, dangerous operation of a motor vehicle causing death and dangerous operation of a motor vehicle causing bodily harm. On Friday, over the lunch hour, emergency services responded to a grid road about 9 kilometers west of Foam Lake. The driver and two passengers died in the SUV, a 40-year-old woman, an 8-year-old girl, and a 5-year-old girl, all from Foam Lake. Meanwhile, the man in the SUV was taken to hospital with serious injuries. The driver and one passenger in the truck were taken to hospital with non-life-threatening injuries. Another passenger in the truck was seriously injured. Police determined a truck was trying to pass a semi and collided with the SUV. Staff and volunteers at the Friendship Inn in Saskatoon are working to prepare for a huge Thanksgiving feast. CEO Sandra Carey says the inn will be providing full-blown turkey dinner to more than 2,500 people this weekend. She says it costs about $5 to fill a plate, so donations of cash, pies, potatoes, turkeys, or volunteer time are always welcome. The city of Saskatoon will use data points from previous point-in-time counts, such as how many people are in emergency shelters, transitional housing, and systems. The city will also work with the Saskatoon Fire Department to estimate the number of people living in encampments. The City of Saskatoon and Saskatoon Housing Initiative's partnership have canceled the in-person counting of unsheltered people for the point-in-time count because of safety concerns in light of recent events around encampments. October's Traffic Safety Spotlight is on avoiding wildlife collisions. October was picked since fall tends to be mating season for animals, meaning an increase in wildlife activity around roads. I'm Venice Ferguson, and that's your news.
0: Good morning, I'm Gregor. Kick Sports. Lots of football to cover off. Let's go back to the start of the weekend. No, Blades, $5 night, meant a crowd of over 8,000 on hand, but they didn't get much of a show. Red Deer jumps out to a quick 3-0 lead, never looked back. Coach Dan Da Silva upset after this one.
11: We knew it was our only game of the week, so all of our energy and focus was into this game, and there's no excuse for us not to be ready. We had a great crowd out there, and we did not put on the show that I would have liked to put on.
0: Now football. Riders, much like the Blades, got off to a bad start, couldn't recover. The Stamps beat them 37-31. Now while ex-Husky Daniel Weeb had a great game, the Green and White have now lost three straight. On Saturday, things got better. Speaking of the Huskies, they're now first in the Canada West, got a 34-24 win over UBC. Anton Amenrud, another great game, almost 300 yards passing. They're off for Thanksgiving here. But then yesterday, again, not great. In fact, for the first time in 36 years, the Hilltops won't host a playoff game. They lose to Winnipeg. We finish at 500. Not the way Sarge wants to go into playoffs. The Toppers have lost three of their last four. MLB divisional rounds are underway. White Sox and Tampa 1-0 series leads. You got the Brewers with a 2-0 lead on the Padres. Braves and Dodgers are knotted at one. And in the NBA, the Raps lost their preseason game. They did it from Quebec City. No Kawhi Leonard in this one. And the rumor is he's not going to play in that other one. It's going to be in Vancouver. Brutal. That's the latest from the wide world of sports. By the way, should point out here just quickly before we get to the weather that sports, we had that breaking news just now from the CJFL. They're saying actually based on, you know, they've redone the math and rejigged the things and certain teams didn't play certain teams. Anyways, what it boils down to, Hilltops do get to host a home playoff game this weekend versus Edmonton. So we don't have to go on the road. That 36-year run will continue. Woohoo!
2: Nice.
1: Yay!
2: Also, I was thinking a little bit about like the Environment Canada versus like generic weather app thing. If you have to pre-install an app on someone's phone to get them to use it, is it really that good? You know, ooh, it's like that one U2 album that just like downloaded onto everyone's phone. Is it really?
0: I don't know. You're just kicking
1: you're
0: him when he's dead.
1: Straws now.
2: I'm
1: he's
2: not.
1: Already got
2: you.
1: Yeah, how dare a phone come with stuff already on it?
2: I don't know. It's usually not great.
1: Are
2: quality.
1: You mad at the calculator app too?
2: Oh, that's a
12: good point.
0: Cheryl, Betty Lou, all using Environment Canada on the text line, though. Sorry.
2: Is this still
1: just
2: weather?
1: Just get to the weather.
0: This is
1: okay?
0: The weather.
1: Just get to the weather. Enough idiot jazz here, okay? I'm living rent-free in your head.
2: Today, high of 22 and sunny. Little bit of cloud. Tonight, low of 7. Chance of rain. Tuesday, super sunny, bright and sunny. 19 degrees. Wednesday, same thing, 18. Looks a little bit cloudy for the weekend, though. Right now, it's 7 degrees in Saskatoon.
0: Oh, no. Jordan just texted in. The question is, what app does Gregor use for sports? Oh,
2: no.
0: Burn!
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0: again.
1: Thanks for joining us here Monday morning, getting back into it. We're Kickstart Mornings, Gregor, Kira, and Croker. We got new pop, new country, plus time for my rant here. I don't know, for those of us who play the Tim Hortons hockey picks on the app, I hope you read the fine print. Let's get to it.
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1: Yeah, I don't know if you noticed, because apparently predicting hockey scores, not what it used to be. 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It's always been 25. They dropped it to 10, which, if you do the math, means you have to guess 43 scores to get one measly free coffee. And worse yet, speaking of free coffee, remember when you guessed it right 7 days in a row, you got free coffee for 7 days? Now, it's free donuts. Tim Hortons, I'm in my mid-40s. I can't eat 7 donuts in 7 days. 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I need coffee. I got a job. I got a kid. 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I got to be awake. The bank wants me alive to pay that said mortgage. So please give us our points back. The free coffee. Come on. At my age, a donut, that's a treat. Coffee, it's a necessity. There, I just said that.
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0: New music from Miley. Well, new-ish. It's been out for a couple weeks now. Yeah. Kick 98, you got Gregor, Kira, and Croker. I'm pretty proud of my yard situation right now. The grass is still looking really, really green.
1: Yeah.
0: It's not that long. The leaf situation is nice. We got a trampoline for the kids in the corner now. Like, the backyard is really... Well, it's really coming around right in time for winter. That's awesome. Sorry, kiddos.
2: Yeah,
0: sorry.
2: Perfect.
0: But I don't know. I always just like staring at my yard. I know it's a really big dad thing to do. And sorry, Kira, I know you don't have a yard.
2: I know.
0: Basement suite problems. Sorry.
2: I have a sidewalk.
0: But when you were a kid at the farm, staring out at the fields and stuff like that, it's just something about it, just staring at land. I still got like the little setup in the corner just in case you want to eat outside. I still got the barbecue in the corner as well. Like, again, you were talking yesterday about how your wife wanted to eat outside and you had nothing. Like, you stripped it down to the studs, basically,
2: super
0: right? Your backyard.
2: Early. Premature.
1: I thought you did too. We shared a moment talking about how we did all the yard work and then people don't even notice. Because, yeah, literally yesterday she's like, it's so nice out. Let's eat out on the deck. I said, we can't. She's like, well, why not? I said, I put all that stuff away last week on like Thursday. She's like, what? I'm like, you've been outside. How did you not notice?
0: I thought it went without saying that you do like 80% of the cleanup right around the start of October, right? You still have a couple things out there to use.
2: He left his hammock.
0: Yeah.
1: The hammock is out there.
0: Out of all things, you left the hammock.
2: The thing that collects snow and rain.
0: The least versatile thing in your backyard. That's what you kept, eh? It can be used for one thing. No, you always keep like a couple of foldable chairs, a table. You can't just abandon the backyard because what about days like today where it's 20 degrees? You got like a bonus summer day you can use the backyard for.
1: I'm not digging it back out. I'm putting the backyard ring together.
0: Of course not. Of course not. But you got to keep a couple things out and about there.
1: No, the weather like this, I'm going to be building the boards for the backyard ring.
2: Maybe he's just so into picnicking now that he wanted no furniture, blanket on the ground.
0: That would have been a good idea. Why didn't you just lay down the
2: I did this for you, man.
1: I did one picnic. That's enough. I'm not doing
0: you
1: two.
0: You got to start thinking on your feet, man.
1: Nah.
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0: Was it ever love with my new pants?
1: No.
2: No.
1: Oh, man. Find that text. Where was the text that came in, the person who was listening to the pants talk on the way to work and saying that they were laughing the entire time? Because I was kind of self-conscious about pants talk. I was like, we're talking about pants that no one can see on the radio. Right. But apparently people were really digging pants talk.
0: For sure. So, I got new pants on the weekend at Urban Planet. The bay closed. I didn't know where to go. I don't know where to get pants anymore.
2: Dude, so
1: we need to analyze this already. So
0: they've got flair on them.
1: So you
3: maybe
1: only a little
3: rhinestones.
1: Much. You got like rhinestones and jewels, and like there's like sewn on denim flames. Like it's the same color as the pant. They're
0: I don't
1: black
0: think it's
1: pants.
0: Flames.
1: They look like flames.
3: They look like flames.
1: They're definitely flames.
3: It looks like you should have chest hair showing with those pants. That's what
1: they're fancy
3: like.
1: Pants. They're rock star pants. They're, like you look like a rock star. You look like you're the lead singer of some kind of band.
0: Well, I don't know. I went in the comment section. We posted a photo of them. Everybody's like, ooh, yeah, no, that's a no from me,
1: like they're
0: dog.
1: A bit extra. They're not just pants. They're definitely extra pants.
3: But like you're a bit extra, so it works.
1: But like, well, have you been, like you only ever bought pants at the bay before?
0: Probably for the last, I don't know, 100 and something years. How long were they around?
1: That's
0: that was the
1: wild
0: go-to.
1: How you never veered off course when it came to pants.
3: At
1: like
3: all.
1: You never wanted to try somewhere else. Like it was just the bay only. And then they close and it's like, well, I guess I just got to make the pants I have work. That part boggles my mind. How one store closes and you just give up.
3: Yeah. No, you need a good pair of Lulus.
1: That's what you see. My pants, half my pants, Lululemons, because they look good and they're really, really comfortable. And again, that's not for everybody because, you know, we have a weird job. We talk on the radio.
3: That's
1: so
3: fair.
1: Again, perk of the job. We kind of get to wear what we want. Mm-hmm. But Lululemons and then just go to H&M or Old Navy, man. Just get some pants.
3: When's your
1: March
3: birthday?
1: Work Warehouse. Like,
0: March. Yeah.
3: In March,
0: maybe.
3: Okay. We're going to go in
0: on they got lots of Wranglers, though, do they not? I don't think I can do Wranglers.
1: I've never talked pants with another one of my friends. I don't know. This
0: well,
1: is weird.
0: That's like, what was so funny. My wife says, ask your guy friends where they get pants. I said, I can't be sitting around having beers. Hey, guys, where are you shopping for pants these days?
1: Yeah.
3: Girls do this all the time. I'm so at home right now.
1: This is not like you bring that up with your friends. You're like, are you a narc? Like,
0: yeah.
1: What do you tell you? Wearing a wire?
0: I'd be mocked out of the room.
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0: things that I've got. Benson Boone's on Kick 98. Gricker, Kira, and Croker. Very excited to present Jerry D. Did you hear this announcement this morning? The new Stuff Tour. He's coming to TCU. That's a great venue for him. Thursday, February the 25th. 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Hit the win tab. There's the Rockstar package at the Parktown, which is the way to do shows. And or if you hit our socials up, all you have to do is comment what show Jerry hosts that Croker was on. No, wow. Don't give it away.
1: If you don't know what show Jerry D hosts, what are you doing?
0: Yeah. Come on. Are you really a fan?
1: Right. Yeah, yeah, I got to be on the show, whatever one that is. Such a mystery.
0: Okay, let's just give it up.
1: I was on The Feud.
0: It was The Family Feud.
1: And it was awesome, right?
0: Nice.
1: It was so cool. The thing is, I didn't even apply. They saw my silly Zamboni videos, and
0: really?
1: They were like, you seem fun.
0: Wow.
2: They reached out to you.
1: On the show. Oh, yeah.
0: Do you have a family? Come on.
1: Yeah. It was awesome. And then that's the thing. The whole process was like, we need to make sure your family's cool. So we did like 4 Zoom meetings with the executive producers there. We did two fake shows over Zoom.
0: With your family to determine
2: if
0: who got
2: cool.
0: to be on the show.
1: No. By the way, so we had to do these fake Zoom Family Feud episodes. So we had to film Family Feud over Zoom, and you're alone in your room doing like the good answer.
0: Oh,
1: so
0: my
1: weird.
0: Goodness.
2: That's
1: but
2: super awkward.
1: I ended up getting on there, and like the coolest part is like they fly you out to Toronto, and you get to go to the CBC headquarters, and for like a journalism media nerd like me, it was so cool.
2: You're
1: they had like

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0: She's my new fave. Ever since she came to town for the CCMA's, Tenille Town, sunshine's free. It certainly is, and it was out in full force yesterday. Beautiful weekend in the Bridge City. I was out at the Hilltops game. By the way, I was mentioning before how long the line was. I bailed after 40 minutes. Just had somebody text in here now, Seago Rewards text line. I was at the Hilltops game yesterday, too. My son got the free ticket from school. Really wanted cotton candy. I waited over an hour. I finally got it when there was 10 minutes left in the game.
1: I think there was a lack of other food trucks there. Usually they have a bunch of food trucks there, so it kind of alleviates the line on the main concession stand. But that's the way you should go sometimes, as Ray from Trailer Park Boys would say.
0: Well, it was bananas land, but it was great. It was a great atmosphere. I was disappointed that they could not pull out the win in the end. But as we found out this morning, we thought they were going to have to go on the road for the first time in 36 years. Mm-hmm. And then, I don't know, they miscalculated whatever. The CJFL website says, oops, sorry. You get the home game. So,
1: I want to say, because you grew up in Landis.
2: Yeah.
1: Were the Hilltops, like, as big of a deal, like, in Landis? You know, that's pretty far away. But, like, in Saskatoon, it's wild to me that, like, man, it's big news when the Hilltops don't finish first. That just shows how good they are and how dominant they have been. When they don't finish first, it's like...
0: Well, for sure.
1: That's wild. Like,
0: and here's the thing. We have that contest on the website. You guess the scores.
1: Mm-hmm.
0: And then, of course, I went through all of the submissions from the last week. No one predicted us to lose.
2: Really?
0: So we had to do a random draw to give away the oil change at OK Tire. So Brady ended up winning that because... No one picked them to lose.
1: Again, like as a former football player, I was never good enough to play for the Hilltops, so I had to move out to BC to play. No. But it's been the same old story for like five decades. Just the Hilltops are good, the Hilltops are good. And then the one every 15 years that they're just, and they're still good.
0: We're still 500. We still haven't lost yet.
1: It's still a good team, right?
0: If I know Sarge, he's going to turn this thing around and we're going to get to the final somehow.
1: Like, in a month, we'll be like, oh, another national championship for the Hilltops. How about that? That's the thing. The expectations are so high for that team. It's just like, it's literally championship or bust every single year. And it's just gotta respect it. What a squad they have over there.
0: Go Tappers.
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11: This is Venice Ferguson with your Saskatoon weather. Mainly sunny today, the wind becoming northwest at 30 this afternoon, high 22. Becoming partly cloudy overnight, there is a slight chance of showers and staying breezy with a low of 7. Sunny tomorrow, the wind northwest gusting to 50, high 19. Sunny and a high of 18 on Wednesday.
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0: Happy Monday, friends. It's the Morning Kickstart with Gregor, Kira, and Croker. Happy Singing with the Stars week as well. Woo-hoo! Wednesday is the day. Gregor's emceeing. I'm singing.
1: I'm watching.
0: Kira's just along for the ride. She's going to be in the audience.
1: What's new?
0: Yeah. You better be hooting and hollering for me. Because
1: I'll be the loudest.
0: I'm going to be pretty disappointing.
1: Do
0: I'm
1: batting
0: lead
1: sign?
0: Off. Oh, of course. That's encouraged.
2: You have to go first?
0: Oh, yeah. I'm lead off.
1: That's nerve-wracking.
0: Thank goodness we have Donnie, man. Donnie's just going to rock the fiddle. We have a song where there are like three fiddle solos.
1: Ooh.
0: So I'm just going to air fiddle while he does the real fiddle. We're good. Like, we picked our song.
1: He's going to carry.
0: We picked our song very strategically. And we were talking with Becca and Mike, who are also doing the Singing with the Stars thing. Shout out Mike from Centennial Plumbing and Heating. They were talking about how they pick their song.
3: Well, we both started playlists on Spotify of songs we thought were cool and would be good duets, and just kind of shared them back and forth. We were set on one song, and then I wasn't in love with it. And then I think you found the song and sent it to me. And then
4: we kept trying some other songs. And then when we were at Jesse's place,
3: right,
4: we found this, the one that we're going with.
3: Mm-hmm.
4: And both of us kind of agreed on it, which it's kind of a funny process to pick a song.
0: Oh, yeah.
4: Because
0: yeah.
4: you want to throw the ones out there that you want, but you don't want to force somebody to want what you want.
0: Exactly.
4: So it's kind of this like passive aggressive kind of conversation.
1: Like, do you really like this
4: Becca
1: song?
4: Becca was amazing. She had lots of suggestions and had an open mind to everything. So.
0: No, like he's sitting there
4: listening
0: to some Fred
4: on
0: Penner,
4: one.
0: Right? Something like that. Hey, yeah.
4: Actually, Fred Penner all day long.
3: And we chose kind of a difficult song. Hindsight, I was like, ooh, maybe we should have done the first song because it was probably easier. But, you know.
4: Should we change
0: people
4: it
0: can't
4: now?
0: People can't see it, but Mike is nodding aggressively right now.
3: Yeah. We have to. Yeah, well, you know what? We're going to give it our best shot and have fun, right?
4: Yeah, well, Sean, my hair guy, he's already started the do. He's cut off half my head, and it's been a bit embarrassing for the last week.
0: See, that's the thing. They got costumes and everything. Now I'm feeling self-conscious because I don't have any of that. So,
1: get on it. It's a
0: great cause, by the way. It's a great cause if you want to get behind it. SingingWithTheStars.ca. That's where you can vote, and that's where you can donate. So really appreciate all the help and all the support so far.

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0: This morning is flying along. I hope the week does the same. We've got Thanksgiving weekend coming at us. Talk about this last weekend, though. We do this every Monday. Our cheers and jeers, saluting the things we liked, poo-pooing the things that were not so good. Kira, what were yours again?
1: I'm going to cheers Taylor Skinner. She's an athlete from Wilkie, go Bronx. She's in the running for North American Athlete of the Year. And there's a post on Facebook. Go find her. You go to athleteoftheyear.org. Go vote for her. She's the only Saskatchewan finalist left. We need her to win.
2: Nice. Let's go.
1: Go Taylor. And my jeers. Oh, pimples in painful places, like the ones in the corner of your mouth, in your nose, in your ear.
2: Nose. Inside and outside, the bottom of the nose.
1: Yeah.
0: Sometimes that's like an ingrown hair one in your nose sometimes, I think.
2: You ever get a zit on your ear?
1: Yes.
2: Like earlobe or the top
1: Not
2: of your
1: the lobe,
2: ear?
1: But like
2: those
1: inside.
2: Are tough, man.
1: It hurts so bad. And when you're sleeping, it's pushing on you? Man, what did I do to deserve this? Zits.
2: Zits suck.
0: I am cheersing the Season Fusion, amazing restaurant downtown. We ended up picking some up. My wife says, I don't know, because we had a date night Saturday. I don't know if I want to go out to eat, though, but I don't want to stay home. Can we grab a blanket and do a picnic? And I'm like thinking, oh no, this has been like over romanticized in the movies. Like in my mind, there's bugs, you know, ants crawling two by two across the blanket at us. And,
2: life's a nursery rhyme.
0: Well, I have to admit, it turned out to be okay. The wind died down. It was a beautiful night. We sat by the river. When we pulled up, there was another couple there already sitting on a blanket. So
1: and
0: I'm
1: then
0: surprised.
1: You love picnics so much, you went home and put away all your lawn furniture.
0: Pretty much, yeah. I'm all about picnics now. No, that didn't happen.
2: So the ants did not come marching in, hey?
0: No, it was fine.
2: Nursery rhymes are lying to us.
0: Go
1: crazy.
2: Every single picnic on every single cartoon always gets ruined. Go figure.
1: Did you have the white and red checkered blanket?
0: No. It was a Star Wars.
2: What's the point?
1: Anyway, what's even the point?
0: That was my added, because if I'm doing this, I'm bringing a Star Wars blanket. I got a Gears Walmart. I needed some photos printed in a hurry. I went to the photo station. Mm-hmm. Only one of the four stations had like instant print, and there was a guy on it who was doing 43 photos in front of me. I had to wait like a half an hour for the guy.
2: It's like getting stuck behind Lotto Guy at the gas station. He's got 67 scratch and win tickets. Oh, my goodness.
1: Are you the type of guy that looks at the photos the person in front of you is printing?
0: No, I tried to avert away.
2: Okay. I'm always creeping.
1: Yeah,
2: I'm always creeping.
0: I looked away.
2: I want to give a cheer to Saskatoon Minor Football. Football Day in Saskatoon was awesome. Everything SMF does is just class spot on. So Giebs, Bayer, Walsey, Palmer, everybody there, you guys are doing great work. I want to give a jeer to us because we haven't mentioned Kick Cash once today.
1: Good call.
0: Yeah, we had so much other fun
2: big
0: stuff.
2: Big shout out to Save On Foods for helping us out with this one. Kick Cash every single day this week is going to be the exact same. Show us where you're listening to Kick. It could be at work, it could be at home. We're going to be doing 5 Kick Cash deliveries this week. Phew. So one every day to people who are showing us that they're listening. Show us where you're listening at work, in the car, at home, whatever. 938-9800 could be winning hundreds of dollars.

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1: It's snowing, so he put his winter tires on way early. That's why he did it.
2: Yeah.
1: Because the weather that he's looking at is false.
3: No, yeah. I did it because I was already at Epic Automotive, and I'm like, I don't really want to schedule another appointment. So whatever, put them on. Time is money, Kira. Time is money, okay?
1: I don't care that it's
2: actually
1: September.
2: In his defense, Epic does a great job. Mm-hmm. I just did a nice little video with them. They cleaned the cars out, like, auto detailing.
3: Yeah, they cleaned my car, too. It was
2: it's amazing.
3: It was a nice little touch. But also, again, the overnight lows are going to be like -1, -2. So right around when it hits like that 4-3 degree mark for highs, that's when you want to put your winter tires on. It doesn't really affect them that much.
2: I do hear a little bit of, I think, backpedaling from you because you're saying, yeah, you know, the weather's so unpredictable.
1: Doesn't
2: Who
1: matter.
2: Could possibly get it right? Because I think you're realizing the vulnerabilities in using the app that came with your phone.
1: Thank you, Gregor.
2: It's not very accurate.
1: Like, how often do people actually use the stuff that was given to them on? Like, the freebies? Are they really that good? If you have to give it to someone and make them use it for free, it's probably not that good.
3: In my world, weather's just not that important. I'm a resilient guy.
1: You're
3: I don't
1: a weather
3: care.
1: Boy.
3: I don't care what kind of weather it is. If it's sunny, I'll bring sunscreen. So there we go. But I know other people care about the weather, so that's why.
1: And I do, so that's why I use Environment Canada.
3: Yeah, well, I'm just using the app on my phone, and I think it works. I've been burnt by Environment Canada so many times doing the weather on the radio that I do not trust it anymore.
2: I thought that maybe reached some consensus.
1: No.
2: But the two of you are just, it's getting worse.
3: You're just sitting over there laughing at us.
1: Yeah, you're not helping.
3: I'm eating popcorn. You're not contributing at all in any of this.
2: Poking both of you, loving the fight. Kick.

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0: second week of our, well, what are we going to call this? It's with Monday Night Football and the Shark Club. We pick the winners. We pick the scores in the games. Whoever is closest is who you want to agree with. I'm doing a terrible job of explaining
1: this. No, you're doing great, man. Keep it up.
0: If I'm listening to myself, I'm like, this is so
1: Don't quit.
0: Confusing.
1: Finish what you started.
0: So go to the socials.
2: Why are you yelling?
0: There's a photo that's going to have each of us having a score prediction and who's going to win tonight. You comment, team, whoever you think is going to be the closest in the end, and then you win prizes.
2: Right. You saved it.
1: Super short and concise there, man. Not drawn out at all.
0: Just totally redeemed myself.
1: We're each going to pick the score for Monday Night Football. You
2: tell us who's right.
1: You tell us who's right.
2: You win prize.
1: There you go.
0: I could have said that.
1: I'm going with the Saints, 37-7 in Tyler Shuck. We trust. I love Tyler Shuck. He throws a very catchable ball. If you know, you know, fellow AWLs. And yeah, Saints 37-7. They're going rolling.
2: Atlanta 24-17, based on nothing.
0: I've got Atlanta 27-24 based on the linebackers being out for New Orleans. And I think Atlanta's coming in hot, just beat Green Bay. Kendra, though, I don't know if you want to pick New Orleans because she also chose New Orleans based surely on the fact here. She says, my friend cheers for the Saints. So that's my choice.
1: Those are the predictions that always go right, though.
2: Like,
1: that's
2: true.
1: It's always those predictions that win. So I'm going to post something on the socials right now. And yeah, head to the Facebook page, the Instagram page, and tell us who you think's right. I never

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16: This is Venice Ferguson with your Saskatoon weather. Mainly sunny today, the wind becoming northwest at 30 this afternoon, high 22. Becoming partly cloudy overnight, there is a slight chance of showers and staying breezy with a low of 7. Sunny tomorrow, the wind northwest gusting to 50, high 19. Sunny and a high of 18 on Wednesday.
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0: Taylor Swift on Kickstart Mornings, Kick 98. We were talking earlier about the beautiful trees around Saskatoon in every neighborhood, and I'm going to include Stonebridge here, despite
1: of course
0: your,
1: you would.
0: Well, have you guys driven? You go on Circle Drive right past, in between the Clarence and the mm-hmm. Preston Turnout. That whole pond that's there, the trees, right now, it's
1: a
0: beautiful.
1: Pond, yeah.
0: Yeah, but it's beautiful yellow and orange and red tree leaves. The neighborhood is now 20, 25 years old. We've got some good looking trees in there. Give us some cred.
1: Yeah, no, I'm out in Kensington, and the neighborhood's not that old, so the trees are like up to my hips.
0: See, now that's shrubs. Who we should be teasing, Kensington over there. Look
1: probably.
0: At Kensington trying to talk about their beautiful trees.
2: We shouldn't be teasing anybody.
0: They're so new.
2: ELE, oh. Everybody love everybody.
1: Where did
2: okay?
1: that start?
0: You broke your own rule this morning, jumping on me with Stonebridge.
2: I just feel
1: and
2: like,
1: your pants.
2: I feel like the trees that get the most love in this city are the Nutana trees, mm-hmm. the Broadway trees,
1: Varsity
2: right?
1: Trees.
2: Everyone always thinks yep. of those trees, and it's like, oh, the beautiful trees that arch over the
1: oh,
2: roads, right?
0: I lived on Second Street mm-hmm. on Buena Vista. That's exactly how
1: you know.
0: It was.
2: Man, there are so many other neighborhoods that have exactly that, right? We're not putting down the Nutana trees. You're fine and dandy, but they hog all the attention. Like the College Park trees are money. The Avalon trees are money. The Mount Royal trees are money. City Park. There's so many great trees out there, yeah. right? It's like everyone always talks about Nutana trees. No, all over the city there are many trees. And then whenever you talk about trees, the Stonebridge people just butt in out of nowhere.
1: Our tree is
2: our
1: nice.
2: Trees, we got trees. Like,
1: no,
2: can
1: you don't.
2: Other neighborhoods have stuff, Stonebridge? Stonebridge always swoops in every
1: up.
2: Single debate, every single topic. Oh, we're coming in. We got that too. We're the best. Stonebridge,
0: you just went
2: just
0: from
2: chill.
0: Everybody loves everybody yeah, to jumping all over
1: in
0: Stonebridge.
1: 15 seconds.
0: Come on, dude.
2: ELE.
1: Except for
2: ES. Everybody love everybody.
1: Except Stonebridge.
2: We're kidding, Stonebridge.

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1: 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Backs tighter than afternoon traffic?
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0: it's a good day to have a great day, friends. That is Megan Patrick on Kick 98. Happy Monday. It's Croker and Kira. Kira just told me she wanted to ask me something, so the floor is yours.
1: Thank you, Kira Miller. I thought of you on the weekend. I was in Bigger. And yeah, that's nice as it is. But then I went to the concession at the rink. They're selling noodle bowls. That's like your two loves combined. Rink concession,
0: yeah,
1: noodle bowls.
0: I love that rink, by the way.
1: I know.
0: Just the structure of it. Like that half circle that they have.
1: Dome.
0: I love the dome in there. The rink itself is great. It's a little hot. If you're ever playing in Bigger, just prepare to sweat. But that concession, they got a money rink burger. How many spring rolls were in the noodle bowl?
1: That's the thing. This one didn't come with spring rolls. It came with rangoons.
0: You were gooning.
1: I was, gross.
0: You were gooning. Goontown, USA.
1: No.
0: That's the mullet review guy. The guy's going to all the Chinese buffets until he gets food poisoning.
1: I don't really care.
0: You don't see goons in noodle bowls a lot.
1: You don't. And
0: that's
1: they were
0: rare.
1: Really good. There was like four in there. I'm like, wow.
0: Four goons?
1: Four goons.
0: That's good goon to noodle ratio right there. That's that little concession, because it used to be a food truck in town, right? And then they moved into the rink concession.
1: I think they're permanently in there now.
0: They do everything around town. Any kind of event in Bigger, they're usually there. Shout out Bigger, man. Everyone thinks of the sign, right? New York is big, but this is bigger. The hotel bar they have there is legit.
1: Yes.
0: The other bar they have in town. They have the other town as well. Why am I blanking on this? It was episode 59. It's in the old Jehovah's Witnesses.
1: The main event.
0: Because it's on Main Street, right? They got two great bars there. Their downtown is just beautiful. That Marilyn Monroe mural that they have there.
1: I haven't been there in several years, but I went there on Saturday, and it's just beautiful with all like the improvements they've done. They have street lamps, like the curvy ones.
0: Oh, yeah. I could talk Bigger all day, but we got to go. We got to wrap this up.
1: Yeah.
0: Talking about your neck of the woods. Being a Wilkie kid, you're talking about Bigger and pumping their tires? Holy faux pas over there.
1: I danced in Bigger for a few years in my life, so I'm kind of semi-Bigger.

0: That's Imagine Dragons on Kick 98. So our guy Gregor is not here. You're just stuck with me and Kira.
1: Yeah,
0: I know. We're bummed about it, too. We miss Gregor. He's out and about doing some Kick Cash deliveries. 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
2: Ooh, we extra like points poems for poems.
1: Here, right? Oh, yeah. 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
1: that's
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1: That's nice.

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1: That's the Beaches on Kick 98. You got Croker, you got Kira. We became a trampoline household over the weekend, Kira.
2: Congratulations.
1: We got a free trampoline.
2: That's even better.
1: I know,
2: oh my gosh.
1: Right? It was a good condition trampoline with the safety net and everything. The family just wasn't using it anymore. So
2: Wow. They
1: texted my wife, they're friends of her family, and they're like, hey, do you want this trampoline? Absolutely, I want a free trampoline.
2: Because those are usually pretty pricey.
1: I'm living a real-life Simpsons episode. This exact same thing happened to Homer Simpson. Free trampoline.
2: Everything has happened to Homer Simpson. You use that all the time.
1: Well, there's like 1,000 Simpsons episodes, so they're running out of ideas. You had a trampoline growing up,
2: I
1: right?
2: I did, yes.
1: What was it like being the trampoline kid?
2: Well, I learned to do a mean flip, but it wasn't that fun because when I was a kid, I was like the only kid around. I was an only child, basically.
1: Yeah, okay. Yeah, your siblings were older.
2: Yeah.
1: They were out of the house by the time you were jumping and doing
2: exactly.
1: flips and stuff. What about when you got to like grade 1 and 2? Wasn't everyone like coming over there?
2: I'm on a farm. No one's coming anywhere near my
1: house.
2: Okay,
1: so being a trampoline kid in a small town and in the big city, I think, are two different things.
2: Very different.
1: I didn't have a trampoline growing up, but I still remember Haley Mays, she had a trampoline growing up, and we would always go to her house for lunch and do whatever, because it was the trampoline house, right? There was always like 15 kids in that backyard at all times.
2: Did you put the sprinkler underneath?
1: Oh, of course. Come on, you put some dish soap on there, too.
2: Oh,
1: you're slipping and sliding. Super dangerous looking back on it. loved hanging out at the trampoline house. I'm worried now, though, that I am going to be the trampoline house.
2: Sure.
1: I'm going to have these snot-nosed kids touching everything, making everything sticky in my house, using my bathroom.
2: That's half the magic of it.
1: I know. That's a thing. I do want to be that house. I think parents, they want to be that house, that hosts and have all the kids over, but at the same time, kids
2: takes
1: are messy.
2: A lot.
1: It's a lot of work and a lot of effort.
2: So thank
1: Pick
2: you, trampoline houses.
1: Yeah, trampoline houses and pool houses, we appreciate you. And cool basement houses, too.

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18: This is Venice Ferguson with your Saskatoon weather. Sunny today. The wind becoming northwest, 30 this afternoon, high 22, becoming partly cloudy this evening. There is a slight chance of showers, staying breezy, and a low of 7. Sunny tomorrow, the wind northwest gusting 50, high 19. Sunshine for Wednesday, high 18.
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0: That is Jelly Roll on Kick 98. Our guy Gregor is back from his Kick Cash delivery.
1: Welcome.
2: Yay. That was fun.
0: How much money did you give away?
2: $200 in Kick Cash. Big thanks, Save On Foods. Ended up wheeling over to the, they're listening to us at the RCMP detachment.
0: Oh, nice. Cool.
1: That's awesome.
0: Sweet. We
2: and,
0: got some.
2: By the way, sorry, Faith loved my pants. So just
1: did
2: saying.
1: She?
2: Yeah, yeah.
1: That's interesting.
0: I think she was lying to you.
1: Yeah, she wanted the money.
0: Face to face with you, and you're giving her money. She's not going to say bad things about your pants.
2: Oh, no, you're saying no.
0: little would you rather I just kind of thought of here. We were talking about the trampoline house.
1: Yes,
0: when you're growing up
1: pool
0: as a
1: house.
0: Kid, there's that one house that has the trampoline. You're always over there. Would you rather have the cool backyard as a kid? You got the trampoline. You got a pool. You got all the... just the fun things. You got a good deck, fire pit, stuff like that. Mm. You have an awesome backyard or an awesome basement. Awesome basement house, awesome backyard house. You're in like grade five. What would you rather?
1: I would rather the yard.
0: Okay.
1: Yeah. You?
2: I'm the basement guy.
1: Really?
2: Because then, you know, all seasons, all year round, people can be coming over and kicking it down there. But yeah, we didn't have a trampoline, so maybe I would have been feeling different if I had one.
0: We didn't have a cool basement as a kid, but we had like the basement where we all hung out. It was like that 70s show basement. That was basically our basement, minus the circle stuff. I know what you're all thinking out there.
1: Nice.
0: But we could play mini sticks and put holes in the walls, and it wouldn't really matter because we just had a rustic basement. So I would go for a wild card in this situation, and I would just have like the unfinished basement. Unfinished basements, in my opinion, are way cooler than like the super fancy basements. Just...
1: Mine had styrofoam walls, so you could, right?
0: Styrofoam walls!
1: Like insulation styrofoam, yeah.
0: You win.
1: Thank you.
0: You win.
1: And a cement floor.
0: Yeah, even better. Better for mini sticks.
1: Yes.

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17: Good afternoon. This is your news for Monday, October 5th. A motorcyclist got clipped by a car on Sunday at the bottom of the Broadway Bridge. The call came in around 4 p.m. and when officers arrived, the 28-year-old driver of the motorbike was getting help from bystanders. He was transported to hospital with non-life-threatening injuries. The driver of the car wasn't hurt. Police say they were told by witnesses that the two drivers had gotten into a verbal spat while stopped at a traffic light at 12th Street East and Broadway Avenue, which was followed by the collision a short time later. A 36-year-old man driving a sedan is charged with dangerous driving. The Saskatoon Police Service says members of the Serious Assault Unit are investigating a stabbing which occurred on Friday afternoon around 2:30 p.m. That's when police responded to a report of an injured person in the 300 block of Avenue C South. Arriving officers located a 34-year-old woman who was suffering from several stab wounds. She was transported to hospital. Anyone with information is asked to contact police or Crime Stoppers. As of Sunday, gas prices in Saskatoon are averaging 178.9 cents per liter and are down 5 cents a liter from last week. However, prices are 26.2 cents per liter higher compared to a month ago and are 47.0 cents per liter more than the same time last year. In a news release, head of petroleum analysis at Gas Buddy, Patrick DeHaan, said fuel prices went up in Ontario, Quebec, and BC, but declined in most other provinces. Alberta led the way, thanks to the government suspending their provincial fuel tax, which led to some of the steepest drops in the country. Connexus Credit Union is shining a light on cybercrime during Cybersecurity Awareness Month. Three of the most common cyber scams right now are investor scams, overpayment scams, and verification code scams. Connexus Chief Risk and Compliance Officer Mark Milham says people need to brush up on their cybersecurity practices, which include the three R's, recognizing, rejecting, and reporting. Staff and volunteers at the Friendship Inn in Saskatoon are working to prepare for a huge Thanksgiving feast. CEO Sandra Carey says the inn will provide a full-blown turkey dinner to more than 2,500 people this weekend. She says it costs about $5 to fill a plate, so donations of cash, pies, potatoes, turkeys, or volunteer time are always welcome. In sports, upon further review, the Saskatoon Hilltops will play the Edmonton Wildcats in a Prairie Football Conference semifinal game this Sunday, but at SMF Field, not in Edmonton as originally announced. The Toppers, Wildcats, and Calgary all finished tied for second with 4-4 records, with Regina first at 7-1. Regina will be home to Calgary in the other semi on Sunday. South of the border, where New Orleans hosts Atlanta in the 20th anniversary of the Dome coming, back on September 25, 2006, New Orleans beat Atlanta 23-3 in the Saints' return to the rebuilt Superdome after Hurricane Katrina. This Monday night game ends week 4 of the NFL season. In hockey, this season will be Alex Ovechkin's last in the NHL. The 41-year-old future Hall of Famer made the announcement to his Washington teammates this morning. Ottawa is in Boston and Winnipeg at Pittsburgh among tonight's four games in the NHL. And in baseball, the Majors postseason spotlight is on the American League, with the Chicago White Sox visiting Cleveland and the New York Yankees going to Tampa Bay. Chicago and the Rays won their respective opening games of best-of-five division series. In the weather, sunny today, the wind becoming northwest 30, a high of 22. Tonight becoming partly cloudy with a 30% chance of showers, staying breezy, low of 7. Sunny tomorrow, the wind northwest gusting to 50, the high 19. Sunny on Wednesday, high 18. Right now it's 13 degrees in Saskatoon. I'm Venice Ferguson, and that's your news.
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0: That is Dallas Smith on Kick 98. You got Croker and Kira. I want to apologize to Kira because me and Gregor were talking about our yards all morning long, how you put 75% of the stuff away in the shed and you have that 25% of the stuff ready to go just in case you got nice days like today. You don't have a yard.
1: No, and I'm happy for you guys that you do. You're at that point in your life, you have a house and a yard. I just haven't reached that yet, and that's okay.
0: Yeah, so it's for future Kira, really.
1: Yes,
0: we're
1: exactly.
0: giving you tips for future Kira.
1: I'm writing them down.
0: You're living in a basement suite right now.
1: Yeah.
0: Good basement suite situation? Do you have a bad upstairs neighbor? Or?
1: No, I've been in like 3 or 4 different basement suites. This is by far the best one.
0: Cherish it, right? So it's a good feeling having that good upstairs neighbor when you're in a basement suite.
1: She's quiet. Like, she has kids up there. Like, they're so quiet. I get to park on the driveway.
0: Oh,
1: she makes
0: nice.
1: Me food sometimes. Like, I really have the best of all worlds here.
0: You get to go on the driveway. Usually the basement suite person, they're just getting ignored all the time.
1: I know.
0: You can go on the streets. Eh, we might give you your mail. Eh,
1: I need
0: whatever.
1: To plug
0: right?
1: in.
0: It's like you're a member of the house. That's awesome.
1: Yeah, it is.
0: Are you a good basement suite resident, though? That is the question.
1: I'd like to think so. Like, I'm not even there half the time.
0: That's true, right? Yeah, you're so busy running around doing all that stuff, hey?
1: So.
0: Because I have been in a situation where the basement suite person, like we were on the main floor, there was another person in the basement. After 9 o'clock, you couldn't make a peep.
1: You probably couldn't even walk.
0: You couldn't do anything. It was ridiculous.
1: Goodness.
0: We were in our college days, me and my buddy Joey, shout out Joey, and we would come home from the bar at like 12 and we would get texts from our landlord waking up. Again, we wouldn't have people over. We're just coming home.
1: But it's too late. You're coming home at midnight, Clayton.
0: We're grown adults. We didn't know that some random lady in the basement had a curfew for us. Like, sorry for not living exactly the way. You have to be flexible in that situation.
1: Yes,
0: if you
1: do.
0: Have a shared kind of occupancy space.
1: That's exactly the thing. Why are you cohabitating with someone if you can't handle them coming home at midnight?
0: It wasn't our option, okay? There was 2 months when we moved in. There was no one in the basement.
1: Love it.
0: Best two months ever. Moral of the story, be a good basement suite and
1: upstairs
0: main
1: tenant.
0: Floor tenant, okay?

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1: Right, like it's a fancy basement suite. New kitchen, new bathroom. It's pretty dim. Okay. Not a lot of natural light. Or older house, smaller basement suite. We're going like 600 square feet of space. It's pretty tiny. But like you got, it's like a walkout basement suite almost. I don't know how, or like a raised bungalow. You got the big windows, lots of natural lights. You got like your own little like walkout. What would you rather?
2: I'll take the natural light any day. Like a big area is great if you have more than one person. I don't take up that much space. No, that's not even there half the time.
1: But I don't know, so much space for activities, as Brennan from Step Brothers would say, right?
2: Removing the bug beds.
1: As a ginger, I don't need that natural light, right? So lamps for the wind. I'm taking the big space.
2: Someone like you, you take the big space.
1: That's
2: I'm taking
1: thing.
2: The small space.
1: Basement suites can be so cramped.
2: That's
1: right?
2: True.
1: Have you ever like you're in the market for a place, you tour a basement suite, and you know right off the bat, you're like, I'm not doing this. I'm going to take the tour to be polite.
2: Right.
1: Oh man, some basement suites are a tight squeeze. I try to combine the two suites. New words.
2: Love a good
1: We're inventing new words here on the show.

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0: In case you missed it earlier this morning, Jerry D coming to Saskatoon Thursday, February 25th, the New Stuff Tour 2027. 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You can win some tickets over on our social media pages. Go check it out. He, of course, hosts Family Feud. Kira,
1: hey.
0: Where is Family Feud on your game show power rankings?
1: Ooh, it's up there.
0: Okay.
1: It's one of the top three for sure.
0: Yeah.
1: I'll say I really like Deal or No Deal. I'm like that weird person.
0: Okay.
1: I don't know.
0: No, that's a pretty popular
1: is
0: show.
1: It?
0: I'd say
1: okay.
0: Deal or No Deal. Okay.
1: I like, do you know Minute to Win It?
0: Oh, of course.
1: I love Minute
0: Guy
1: to Win
0: Fieri.
1: It.
0: Guy Fieri, does he still host that show?
1: I think so.
0: Oh, man.
1: That's my number one.
0: Anything Guy Fieri, I am in.
1: But I'll go Family Feud number three.
0: Number three, hey? No
1: yeah.
0: Price is Right on that.
1: No.
0: No?
1: No.
0: Is that like a younger
1: Cash
0: generation?
1: Cab. I missed Cash Cab. I love Cash Cab.
0: Cash
1: the Canadian
0: cab.
1: One.
0: Oh, of course the Canadian
1: yeah.
0: one. Cash Cab? Yeah, I don't
1: seriously?
0: Know. I just...
1: I love
0: it's
1: trivia.
0: It's ruined cabs forever now, because every time I go into a cab and it's not the Cash Cab, I am
1: so
0: immensely
1: sad.
0: Disappointed.
1: Yeah.
0: But for me, it's Family Feud number one, because
1: really?
0: I was on
1: well,
0: it, obviously.
1: That's fair.
0: Price is Right is a close second, though. Is it a younger generation thing?
1: Yeah.
0: You guys just don't like the Price is Right anymore?
1: I like Jeopardy. No? You can't do that?
0: I don't know. I was going to say, I don't think people like The Price is Right anymore because Bob Barker's not there. Bob
1: oh.
0: Barker was half the fun of Price is Right, and
1: no,
0: Drew Carey,
1: yeah.
0: I mean, he's not bad, right? But I think we had Bob Barker. Our generation had Bob Barker, and I don't
1: okay.
0: think that's why.
1: It's not the same.
0: It's not the same. That's why maybe The Price is Right. I was shocked that not Price is Right didn't even make the top three.
1: Did not crack
0: that
1: top
0: is like
1: three.
0: The game show of game shows, in my opinion. But
1: wow. No, I have to go Cash Cab, number one.
0: I can't believe you're this passionate about Cash Cab.
2: 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Baby, how you feeling? Head toss, check my nails.

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12: This is Venice Ferguson with your Saskatoon weather. Sunny today. The wind becoming northwest, 30 this afternoon. High 22, becoming partly cloudy this evening. There is a slight chance of showers. Staying breezy and a low of 7. Sunny tomorrow. The wind northwest gusting 50. High 19. Sunshine for Wednesday. High 18.
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0: storm and I was falling fast through the Nurnhart. 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And we ain't even got to the best part.
1: We didn't have a towel, didn't have dry clothes. She was smiling and saying, hold me, I'm cold. We made a blanket out of that sundress.
0: And the radio won't even let me tell you the rest.

0: That's Connor Smith on Kick 98. That one is called Creek Will Rise. Pretty good tune.
1: Pretty good tune.
0: It's Croker and Kira. We found out that Kira is Cash Cab's number one fan. You love the show Cash Cab. I asked her what her favorite game shows were, and number one on her list was Cash Cab.
1: Why is that so wrong?
0: It's just, I don't know. It's a good game show, but it's not like a Price is Right or a Family Feud, and you're putting it at number one.
1: I would argue it is.
0: We're going to live your dream here. We're going to play some Cash Cab, okay? Let's pretend we're
1: from
0: in the Cash
1: studio.
0: Cab. Yeah, the lights are flickering in the ceiling. Yeah, Cash Cab, here we go. All righty.
1: You have to ask me what my destination is.
0: What is your destination?
1: Winville.
0: Oh, my goodness. What is the most popular soda in the United States?
1: United States is weird. It's probably something like Mountain Dew. But it's not. That's not my answer. I'm going to go Pepsi.
0: Ooh, get out of the cab. It's Coca-Cola.
1: See you later. Can you go again?
0: $0.
1: No, I can do I could watch a video and get back in.
0: Yeah, I guess so. Hey, yeah,
1: give me another one.
0: I guess I don't know. I don't know Cash Cab that well. What is the tallest mammal? Is it a giraffe, a zebra, a penguin, or a whale?
1: That's crazy. That is a giraffe.
0: It is a giraffe. Yay! $50 to you.
1: Nice.
0: You get a fake $50 for this
1: Cash
0: Cab.
1: Can I double or nothing?
0: Huh?
1: Double or nothing?
0: Is this a thing? Again, I'm a horrible fake host for this Cash Cab show that we're doing here. How many ounces are in a gallon? Not even close. Or 126. Get out of the cab.
1: I sound like an idiot.
0: You will not reach your destination. You will not pass go. You will not collect $200.

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0: If you missed it this morning, Kira and I were not friends for a good 2.5 hours. We had a pretty epic debate slash argument about which weather app you use.
1: Yeah.
0: And you're Environment Canada.
1: I'm Team Environment Canada. You're, what are you? What do you even call that?
0: You can tell Kira's over it. Yeah, Kira's put this debate in the past for sure. I just use the app on my phone. I just like the weather app that comes with your phone preloaded already. I just use that. And I'll tell you why, because Environment Canada has burned me so many times before.
1: How?
0: I remember doing the weather and later in the afternoon walking around, and my weather was not even close to what I said on the air that morning. And I'm like, wow,
1: disagree.
0: So many people probably thought I was way off and they don't like me anymore. I've been burnt by Environment Canada many a times. So now I just use the weather on my phone.
1: There's no way. His forecast today said it was going to snow this weekend. Wrong.
0: Well, there's no way of knowing that because it's not this weekend yet.
1: Well, when it is and it's sunny and bright out,
0: okay,
1: I'm going to come to your house.
0: Okay.
1: That's a threat.
0: And what? And then just stand there? That was it? I'm just going to come to my house? Okay, I'll invite you in. You're my friend.
1: I will find you. I will come to your house.
0: Okay, Liam Neeson over there. No, I just, again, in Saskatchewan, the weather is just, it's a crapshoot. So I just think whether you use the weather channel, the weather network, Environment Canada, the app on your phone, whatever you're using for weather, we're all just chickens with our head cut off anyway. We don't know what's really going on.
1: You pride yourself on being Mr. Local, but you won't use Environment Canada. You're like, no, I'm going to use something that's out of who knows where, the Temu of weathers.
0: I don't let the weather dictate my localness, Kira. No matter what, rain or shine, I am local.
1: Whatever. Yeah, you're literally looking at your outfit.
0: I'm going to isolate that sigh that you just had there. We hear that like 14 times a day. She is constantly disappointed in us.
1: I can't work in these conditions. That's why.
0: No, you're just a government pawn over there trusting everything the government tells
1: I'm not.
0: You.
1: If you knew me, you'd know I'm not.
0: That's why I keep bringing it up. I know I'm

0: 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That's how you win some Kick Cash. Big shout out to our friends at Save On Foods for helping us with these Kick Cash deliveries. Let us know where you're listening to Kick 98. So it could be in the shop at work, could be the waiting room at work, the break room.
1: Could be
0: it
1: at home.
0: It could have us on at home. The ladies who texted
1: the
0: us last week.
1: The muffin ladies.
0: The muffin ladies. They're like, we're making a bunch of muffins for our families. We got you guys on in the background.
1: We are a muffin making radio station.
0: Oh, absolutely. They were kind of sad, though, because they're like, oh, it's just businesses. No, we will be making some home deliveries. So if you got the old clock radio and you're always jamming out to us, or like the kitchen radio that was like attached to the top. I love those things.
1: I have one at the farm.
0: Back in the day, like the 90s, if someone had that, you were like, ooh, Richie, really? Rich over here, fancy.
1: No,
0: but let us know where you're listening to Kick 98. You could be winning a bunch of money. Love making these Kick Cash deliveries. Good luck, friends. Just send us a text. Let us know where you're listening. 306-938-9800. Here's

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2: It's Derek Jesty here with the Saskatoon Crime Stoppers. This week on Crime Stoppers Unmasked, we're asking for the public's help in identifying a suspect in an aggravated assault at the downtown bus terminal. On August 7th, 2026, at 2 in the afternoon, a female was stabbed in the back as she was boarding a city bus. Shortly before the assault, both the victim and the suspect appeared to be in some sort of verbal disagreement over a handbag. As the victim walked away and attempted to board the bus, she was stabbed in the back by the suspect. The victim was able to get on the bus and call for help with the knife still lodged in her back. The suspect is described as female, 25 to 30 years of age, with black hair, black jacket. She was wearing a white sports bra, black pants, and was chubby in build. Watch for photos and video of the suspects on Facebook, Instagram, and our homepage. 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

0: over on Kick 98's Facebook page, you have a chance to win a $100 gift card to our friends at the Shark Club, one of the best spots in town to watch the big game. Doesn't matter what game it is. Watching sports at the Shark Club, always a good time. You could win a $100 gift card if you just want to play along with our Monday Night Football game. All three of us, myself, Kira, and Gregor, and Kendra in the afternoons. We got to get Kendra involved in some more stuff. She's an absolute gem. We each pick the score and a winner for the Monday Night Football game. You go to our Facebook page. You guess Team Kira or Team Gregor, Croak or Kendra, whatever. It doesn't matter. You might win $100 to the Shark Club. Do you want to give a breakdown of your analysis here?
1: Yeah, it was super in-depth. There are like spreadsheets involved. Mm-hmm. And I looked at their uniforms. And based on that, Atlanta 24... 17 New Orleans.
0: Atlanta's uniforms are awesome, by the way. I very much like Atlanta's retro uniforms or new uniforms. They got one of the best stadiums in the league.
1: Okay.
0: If Atlanta was an actual good football team, they'd be awesome. New Orleans 37-7. I think Tyler Shuck is going to be chucking it all over the field today. He's got a very catchable ball. If you know, you know. My fellow AWLs, love the Shuckster. Go Saints, go baby. The Saints go marching in 37-7. Kendra picked 24-15. She said that her friend cheered for the Saints, so that's why she's going with the Saints. And then Gregor's going 27-24 Atlanta.
1: You're bold. Like, not only do you pick the team and the score, but you go player.
0: Oh yeah.
1: Wow, you did it last week and you won.
0: Yeah. Case Keenum, man, third string quarterback. No one expected it. Tyler Shuck's going off for four touchdowns. You heard it here first.

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17: This is Venice Ferguson with your Saskatoon weather. Sunny today, the wind becoming northwest 30 this afternoon, high 22, becoming partly cloudy this evening. There is a slight chance of showers, staying breezy, and a low of 7. Sunny tomorrow, the wind northwest gusting 50, high 19. Sunshine for Wednesday, high 18.
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0: Well, friends, that's it. That's all for us. It's Croker and Kira signing off. Our friend Kendra is coming in to take over for the rest of the afternoon. Scale of 1 to 10, what would you give your performance today?
1: Mine, personally?
0: Yeah.
1: Oh, that's never good. I was going to say, like, as a whole, 8.
0: You think we were an 8 out of 10 radio show today?
1: You don't?
0: Eh? I think we were like a 5.5.
1: What?
0: Maybe a 4.5. I don't
1: Seriously?
0: Know.
1: Seriously? You're so self-deprecating.
0: I had that squeet thing.
1: You did say squeet.
0: I tried to say squeeze and then details right after, I think. But I you ever do that? You're talking too fast
1: yeah,
0: and you
1: the
0: combine
1: time.
0: The words. And I said squeet tails. And it was, yeah.
1: I think that's my new favorite word. Like, instead of saying sweet, just be like squeet.
0: Yeah. But yeah, that was one of many. I don't know. Just... You know, always room for improvement. You never
1: right.
0: want to be
1: That's
0: like,
1: true.
0: Oh, 10 out of 10, we're the best. No, you always got to work on yourself. There's always things you can improve on.
1: Even at an 8, there's still room for improvement. Just a little.
0: Nice save over there, Billy Koch. Way to save yourself from that one. If you got that, I just wanted to throw that in there. That's like my favorite phrase ever. Nice save, Billy Koch. He was the old closer for the Blue Jays back in the day. Had like the best soul patch of all time. It's like an 8-inch long soul patch. It was crazy good.
1: Climb that thing.
0: Billy Koch. Google him. Billy Koch. Have a good one, friends.

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Having some fun with Kelsey Kulik on the new Kick 98. This is Kendra kicking things off right away with your chance to win two tickets to see Inner Elder coming to the Gordon Tootoosis Niganawin Theater October 15th through the 25th. 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

Luke Combs, Rethink Some Things on the new Kick 98 with Kendra. This is how you do a Monday afternoon in October, right? 20 degrees outside, maybe even making it up to 22. And looking at the forecast, sunshine and 19 tomorrow, 18 on Wednesday. After that, it's going to cool off a little bit, but nothing in comparison to what, well, Croker's weather app on his phone was reading this morning. It was a bit of a back and forth. Potentially snow, according to some apps. Environment Canada is not saying that, though. I know Gregor, he was just dropping off Kit Cash to Faith, our winner today, and her app called for snow, too. So I guess we'll have to wait and see, but I would rather be, you know, celebrating Thanksgiving without snow cleanup.

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This is the way to do October afternoons in Saskatoon. I'm happy. Iced pumpkin spice lattes, also now a thing. 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It's wild. 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
15: This is Venice Ferguson with your Saskatoon weather. Sunny today. The wind becoming northwest, 30 this afternoon, high 22, becoming partly cloudy this evening. There is a slight chance of showers, staying breezy, and a low of 7. Sunny tomorrow, the wind northwest gusting 50, high 19. Sunshine for Wednesday, high 18.
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and Time Machine on the new Kick 98. This is Kendra. Time flies just like that. 10 years since Facebook Marketplace officially launched. A decade already. Does it feel like it's been that long? I think it feels almost longer than that. But I've done a lot of wheeling and dealing. Or yes, I haven't personally. I've done a lot of pickups with family members saying, well, you're the one in the city. You can go meet so-and-so in this drive-through parking lot, right? You've got a truck. You'll help us out.

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Black Samson and Misery on Saskatoon's hottest music, Kick 98, after 3 o'clock with Kendra. I love driving home, driving around town now, and seeing more and more people putting up their decorations, especially hot the past couple of years. Giant spiders and spider webs taking over entire yards. I think the reason I love those so much is because it makes me feel better about that one massive spider web that's just been chilling in my one doorway for a couple of months now. They just don't have the heart or long enough arms to take.

Love seeing the way the calendar for next year already starting to fill up. And it was just announced this morning. Some more laughs on the way. Jerry D is bringing his new stuff tour to TCU Place February 25th. Heads up, tickets officially go on sale this Friday at 10 a.m. And ahead of them going on sale, we'll head on over to kick98.com. We've got your chance not only to win tickets, but the rock star package from our friends over at the Parktown Hotel. So make sure you head on over there and enter to win. It's Kick 98 with Morgan Griffiths and Bourbon.

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Saskatoon's hottest music, Kick 98 with Kendra. You'll hear about it in interviews all the time from musicians. They'll talk about the inspiration they got from their parents or their siblings. They'll play music with them, one instrument or another. Carter Faith? Nope. She said it was her grandpa's cassette tapes that inspired her to teach herself as a teenager to get into guitar and piano. And here she is now. It's Betty, Kick 98.

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12: This is Venice Ferguson with your Saskatoon weather. Sunny today. The wind becoming northwest, 30 this afternoon, high 22, becoming partly cloudy this evening. There is a slight chance of showers, staying breezy, and a low of 7. Sunny tomorrow, the wind northwest gusting 50, high 19. Sunshine for Wednesday, high 18.
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Steel Town's Sunshine Spree on the new Kick 98. This is Kendra joining you in the 4 o'clock hour. Still 22 degrees in Saskatoon. Loving that. Loving that I still see sunshine the next few days in the forecast. High of 19 tomorrow. By the end of the week, things will be cooling off, though. In fact, some of the weather guessing apps starting to say we may get flurries on Sunday. I just have to keep reminding myself, it is only Monday. It is only Monday. That could always change. On a train.

A sweet sound of Sabrina Carpenter on the new Kick 98. This is Kendra. Everybody has their own preference, how they have their coffee served up. And a recent study found that nearly a quarter of coffee drinkers have a specific order they will only get in secret because they believe that they will be judged for ordering it, which makes me so sad. Everybody has their own preference and their own way they would enjoy coffee the most. Plus, the more people who know the way you prefer it, the more likely it is that they may bring it to you on the next coffee run. No? No.

0: Traffic As It Happens is brought to you by Shane Surplus World. Everything you could want, including a great deal.
1: Heads up on the roads. There's work going on at Circle Drive South eastbound. That ramp to Circle Drive East northbound is closed. So that means Circle South just before Preston and leading towards that Cloverleaf, it is backing up as it usually does at the best of times. If you have any other traffic notes or hiccups going on around town, pass it along through the Seeger Awards text line at 306-938-9800.
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Both Gregor and Kira went with Atlanta this week. Croker and myself, we're going with New Orleans. 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
13: I'm Les Lazarick with your Saskatoon weather. Partly cloudy tonight with a 30% chance of showers overnight. Wind becoming northwest 20 kilometers an hour this evening, a low of 7. Tomorrow, sunny. Wind northwest gusting to 50 kilometers per hour, a high of 19. A few clouds for Tuesday night. Wind west gusting to 60 kilometers per hour, becoming light near midnight, a low of plus 4. Wednesday, sunny and a high of 18.
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Langley on the new Kick 98. This is Kendra. A lot of wildlife on the move this time of year. Outside, as well as maybe inside. I'm hoping that's not the case, but, you know, things get cooler. The mice are on the move, and my cat has been acting extra squirrely. I'm kind of afraid because she will run around like a madwoman until she hunkers right down and starts staring at the wall right next to where our china cabinet is. So I'm hoping she's just fascinated by the paint choice we made and there isn't something hiding behind there. But I guess better her dealing with it

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3: Circle Drive South in the Stonebridge area is slow going this afternoon, especially that eastbound lane from where the Ottawa Freeway merges on all the way past Preston and to that Clover Leaf. So slow going stretch along there. Avoid if you can. And of course, if you have any other updates on traffic around town, you can pass it along through the Seeger Ward's text line at 306-938-9800.
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0: Zevin Cole playing on Saskatoon's hottest music, Kick 98, with Kendra joining you, sharing the love and sharing thousands of dollars. That's right. We got some Kick Cash to give away. And each day, we like to change things up. And shout out to Faith, tuning in over at the RCMP detachment here in Saskatoon. She let us know she was tuned in. And Gregor dropped off $200. A big thank you to Save On Foods, helping us out with that. Again, we change it up day to day, but we always love to know who's listening, where you're listening. 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
1: Sad news over the weekend that singer Sass Jordan has passed away at the age of 65. Scoring hits throughout the 90s in Canada and the U.S., she served as a judge on Canadian Idol and is credited with helping launch the career of late Foo Fighters drummer Taylor Hawkins. No cause of death has been released at this time, but her family did reveal that she passed away peacefully, surrounded by family. Avengers Endgame is back at the top of the all-time global box office list. Released again in theaters in the lead-up to the next Avengers flick, Endgame has now earned over $2.955 billion, surpassing the record held by Avatar. And Taylor Swift is back at the top of the Billboard Top 200 charts with the Life of a Showgirl Encore reissue. She also appeared briefly this weekend on Saturday Night Live during host Dakota Johnson's monologue. And that's the latest in the world of entertainment.
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Such a sweet one there from Megan Patrick. Your daddy's smile on the new Kick 98. Taking a look at traffic, Circle Drive South eastbound. The congestion in that area has cleared up a lot this afternoon. Now that trouble area, no real surprise, is Circle Drive North in both directions. And if you have updates on how traffic's looking where you happen to be, send it along through the Seeger Rewards text line at 306-938-9800.

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3: I'm Les Lyons, Rick, with your Saskatoon weather. Partly cloudy tonight with a 30% chance of showers overnight. Wind becoming northwest 20 kilometers an hour this evening, a low of 7. Tomorrow, sunny. Wind northwest gusting to 50 kilometers per hour, a high of 19. A few clouds for Tuesday night. Wind west gusting to 60 kilometers per hour, becoming light near midnight, a low of plus 4. Wednesday, sunny and a high of 18.
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Shaboozy and Cowgirl in the new Kick 98. This is Kendra. A lot of wildlife on the move right about now. I'm hoping no creatures moving into my house. Unfortunately, mice do love to do that in the fall. And my cat this weekend, she was acting very squirrely. She would run around and then she'd stop and stare at this one part of our wall right next to the china cabinet where, unfortunately, last year she caught a mouse. So I'm wondering if it's going to be the same situation. Now, I said earlier, you know, better her dealing with it than me. But Lynn over on our text line, 306-938-9800, did bring up a good point. Yes, your cat will deal with it and then bring it to you as a present later. Fair point, Lynn. Fair point.

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29: 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What that could mean for the city's homeless population.
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